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2: 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Gold selling at $4,455 an ounce. The Aussie dollar, 71 US cents, 12,712 Indonesian rupiah.
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2: Roger Federer was brought to tears during his induction speech at the International Tennis Hall of Fame. The 45-year-old was introduced by his wife.
4: I tried above all to stay true to myself. And I tried to show my love for the game. Because it really mattered to me. And I also wanted it to matter to you.
2: A tough start for the Aussies on day one at the US Open, with Adam Walton and WA's Talia Gibson losing their opening round matches. That's the latest news update. I'm Scott Maiman from the Capital Radio Newsroom.
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6: 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Watch out for a breakdown in Kewdale, Tongan Highway northbound after Roe Highway, left lane blocked, slow on approach. Mitchell Freeway southbound, crawling at Hester Ave, then Whitford's Ave to Reed Highway. North on the Kunana, built up Thomas Road to Raleigh Road, then South Street to the Mount Henry Bridge. 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
3: 6AX four-day forecast.
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7: Partly cloudy and 22 today with a very high chance of showers. Tomorrow, partly cloudy 19. Wednesday, possible shower 19. Thursday, showers and 20. It is 15 degrees in Beaconsfield and also 15 in Bullsbrook. 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
8: Well, look at that. It's Monday already, the 31st of August, the last day of August, in fact. And if you're having a birthday, hope you have a wonderful birthday today.
7: Well, the good news is that you're sharing it with a bunch of famous people. So this guy, for instance, John Hadley Payne, who you've never heard of.
8: Yep.
7: He was born in Manly in 1940. He's 86 today. He was adopted by John and Pat Thompson, and you probably know him better as Jack Thompson.
8: Oh, what a legend.
7: Absolutely. So back to the 1960s, Spy Force, and then, you know, Sunday Too Far Away, Breaker Morant, Australia, The Great Gatsby, Star Wars, so many things.
8: It wasn't an Aussie movie without Jack Thompson.
7: For a long time there, including the man from Snowy River. Now, he filmed a little TV commercial while he was doing that for a non-alcoholic beverage called Clayton's.
9: Good bit of riding. What do you have?
10: I have a Clayton's and dry, thanks. Plenty of ice.
9: The drink you have?
10: When I'm not having a drink. Oh, better have a double scotch too, for the horse.
8: You old kidder.
10: The drink you have when you're not having a drink.
7: Ah, Clayton's. So, let's get to Adelaide. In 1969, Jonathan LaPaglia was born. He's 57 today, brother of actor Anthony, of course. Done a bit of acting himself, bit of TV presenting, Top Gear Australia. He's been in 7 Days, The District, New York Undercover, and of course, Australian Survivor. Now, we've got a genuine Hollywood star here, born in Philadelphia, Pennsylvania in 1949. He's 77 today. I'm playing this.
8: Audrey Hepburn.
7: Close. Richard Tiffany Gear. Tiffany is actually his middle name.
8: No.
7: It was his mother's maiden name, so it was literally keeping it all in the family.
8: Good Lord.
7: Done a lot of films. Probably, you'd say, best known for stuff like Pretty Woman.
8: Oh, with Julia Roberts.
7: Or perhaps An Officer and a Gentleman.
11: You got an injury there, Mel? Not exactly, sir.
12: Hey, this is really wonderful work. Where'd you get this, Mel?
11: Subic Base, Philippines, sir.
12: Ah, thought I recognized the work. Be proud of them wings. They're the only ones you're going to leave here with. Mayonnaise.
8: Mayonnaise.
7: Let's get to cricket. Sir Clive Lloyd, one of the absolute greats, born in Queenstown, Ghana in 1944, 82 today. He kind of slouched his way out to the wicket, and his bat just weighed a ton, but it didn't really look like much in his hands because he was about 6'5". Absolutely devastating player. Great in the field, great with the bat. Let's go to Brooklyn in New York in 1970. 56-year-old Debbie Gibson celebrating today. We spoke to her recently.
8: She was only at the Astor.
7: Correct.
8: Last week.
7: Yep. Along with Go West, who's been doing the rounds. Still going strong. And one of the legends of the business here. Doing it from the 60s right through, well, you know, into the 90s. Let's sample a few of the hits here. There's some 60s stuff. Van Morrison, George Ivan Morrison. Born in Belfast, Northern Ireland, 1945, 81 today. So we've gone 60s, we've gone 70s. How about some 80s?
8: Yeah.
7: Do you remember when
8: beautiful song.
7: Remember he put this album out in the mid-90s?
8: Yes.
7: Days Like This?
8: Love it.
7: But
8: he's had a few, hasn't he?
7: He certainly has. Throughout the decades. But we got to pick one of his classics. So, happy birthday to Van Morrison at 8:09 on Forever Classic 6AX.

0: for River Classic 6IX, some Van Morrison for his birthday today. It is 13 past 8. The classic brekkie with Nat and Westo for Fox Removals. You know what?
1: I'm excited.
2: Oh, what are you excited about, little fella?
0: Well, it doesn't take much.
2: it really doesn't.
0: So, as you know, I do like things a certain way. I'm a little bit particular with...
2: Pedantic, I think, is the name.
0: That's a good word.
2: Retentive.
0: Or Virgo. Just, you know, everything's got a place,
2: mm-hmm.
0: and it should be in that place. And,
2: that's okay.
0: You know, things should be clean, especially when you're in a shared kitchen and yada, yada, yada.
2: You do you, boo.
0: So I could have done something about this when I chose not to.
2: Mm-hmm.
0: But you might have noticed for the last however long, in our kitchen, there's nowhere to hang tea towels.
2: That's
0: in
2: why fact, they end up on the floor.
0: They end up on the floor because people try to hang them off the back of the chairs, but they're slopey chairs. They're sort of rounded and things just like...
2: They're shiny.
0: And they just sadly slide off.
2: Why do you think I always use kitchen roll?
0: Well, that's when we've got kitchen roll.
2: To wipe my cup.
0: Because that sort of runs out and then you're waiting for it to be replaced.
2: Because if it falls onto the ground... In the kitchen floor, the tea towel.
0: You should burn it.
2: Disgusting.
0: So I was very excited last week to see that someone, and I know who this someone was. It was our newest team member, Caroline in sales, and I welcome her openly because
2: she's a sweetheart.
0: Seems very organised.
2: Yeah.
0: And has jumped straight in to solve this kitchen remedy, which I love.
2: What has she done?
0: Well, you know how you can get those little. Sort of hook things that go over a cupboard door.
2: So you can hang stuff on
0: them. You can still shut the cupboard door, but it's got a little hook.
2: Yep.
0: And you can do things like hook a tea towel on it. Well, she's purchased not one, but at least two that I've seen.
2: Mm.
0: And they're just in the shape of little people.
2: Oh.
0: And they're sort of hanging onto the top of the cupboard with their little hands, and you can hang your tea towel off their little feet. And you know how our station colours, our logo and all, is like black and yellow?
2: Yeah.
0: A bit like the sad colours of the Richmond Tigers. And at approximately the same position, maybe on the ladder, I'm not sure. But they're like black and yellow.
2: That is so cute. So, sorry, this is what's got you so excited?
0: Yeah.
2: New hooks that go over the cupboards.
0: Yeah, yeah, that you can put the
2: tea towels on. Onto the tea towels.
0: Right, I know, yeah.
2: You are a sad, sad man, Westo. If that is the highlight of your life, I feel very, very sorry for you.
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5: 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Reports of a crash in Parkwood, Roe Highway eastbound before Nicholson Road, a slow approach. Breakdown is causing delays in Qdale, Tongan Highway northbound after Roe Highway. Mitchell Freeway southbound, heavy Hester Ave, then slows Hepburn Ave to Reed. North on the Quinano, built up Thomas Road to Rowley Road, then Farrington Road to the Mount Henry Bridge. 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
0: Is this week two, Nat?
4: It's week two, I can confirm.
0: Week two, thank you very much. Somebody needs to stay across the timeline. This is potentially our biggest ever 6AX Superstar Experience, because we've got two great concerts in two amazing international locations. And Susan from North Coogee, you may be faced with having to make a choice between Brian Adams in Paris or Duran Duran in London, because you're caller 10.
5: Oh, that's fantastic.
4: You can just relax and put your feet up now. You don't have to rush for the phone when you hear the cue to call.
0: No. So, by the way, how's it looking at the moment in North Coogee?
5: Oh, it's sunny so far. Yes, it's lovely.
0: Yeah, okay, because I'm looking at the weather at the moment. And London is it looks wet and 16, even though it's still summer over there. And in Paris, it looks cloudy and about 18. So I don't know if the weather, because the concerts are later in the year.
4: Yeah, well, don't start putting her off now.
0: You'll be getting into sort of, I think, Duran Duran will be autumnal weather. And if you go with Brian Adams, it'll be into winter. So you'll have to take the woolies.
4: Just take your woolies with you.
0: Which one would you pick?

0: Yes, a lot.
1: Try no more. Persistence has paid off, my friend.
0: Absolutely. You're on the standby list. So more chances coming up right across the day for our 6AX Superstar Experience. 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
8: Cloudy today, showers and 22 the top for Perth. From the Capital Radio 6IX newsroom, I'm Scott Maiman. Labor is facing a political fallout after losing the safe WA seat of Secret Harbour to One Nation in a weekend by-election. Bianca Carboni reports.
9: Luke Hurtigan has made political history, securing One Nation's first lower house seat in WA. He won 39% of first preference votes, 15% more than Labor's Georgia Tree, and more than double those of Liberal's Ryan Robertson. Secret Harbour has been a safe Labor seat for decades. One Nation winning only 8% of the electorate's primary votes in the last state election only 18 months ago. But Luke Hurtigan says voters are now sick of Labor.
10: I was feeling confident from the beginning. I mean, the mood on the ground, the vibe was certainly there. I really believed the whole time that we were going to win.
9: Bianca Carboni reporting.
8: State opposition leader Basil Zemplis agrees. WA Labor is on notice.
11: It has sent a very clear message, this election result, that this Cook Labor government can no longer take the people of Secret Harbour or the people of Western Australia for granted.
8: Aussie boxing legend Tony Mundine has died after suffering a heart attack. Mundine was surrounded by members of his family after he died in hospital at the age of 75. The number of Australians missing in Nepal and Tibet has now increased to 43 as search efforts intensify 5 days after the deadly flash flooding. More than 280 foreign nationals have now been rescued or located, while close to 800 people have now been confirmed dead. It seems older Australians eager to settle into retirement living are finding themselves in a lengthy queue. A Retirement Living Council census shows almost 27,000 people registered to join retirement village waitlists in 2025. The federal government's expanded the PBS subsidy to cover cancer immunotherapy drug Keytruda. From next month, eligible patients will see the treatment costs reduced to $25 per infusion. Oncologist Jenny Liu says doctors will also be able to prescribe Keytruda for rare and chemotherapy-resistant cancers.
12: It works by essentially removing the invisibility cloak and allows our immune system to better see, recognise and kill cancer.
7: Now a 6AX finance update.
8: The ASX ahead of the open this morning at 9,992. Gold

0: Gold selling at $4,455 an ounce. The Aussie dollar, 71 US cents, 12,712 Indonesian rupiah.
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0: Roger Federer was brought to tears during his induction speech at the International Tennis Hall of Fame. The 45-year-old was introduced by his wife.
3: I tried above all to stay true to myself. And I tried to show my love for the game. Because it really mattered to me. And I also wanted it to matter to you.
0: A tough start for the Aussies on day one at the US Open, with Adam Walton and WA's Talia Gibson losing their opening round matches. That's the latest news update. I'm Scott Maiman from the Capital Radio Newsroom.
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4: 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Reports of a crash in Parkwood, Rohaway eastbound before Nicholson Road, traffic slow on approach. Breakdown causing delays in Kewdale, Tongan Highway northbound after Rohaway. Mitchell Freeway southbound, busy at Nirrabat Road, then Hepburn Ave to Warwick Road. North Lally Quinana builds up Thomas Road to Ankersall Road, then Farrington Road to the Mount Henry Bridge. 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
1: 6AX four-day forecast.
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5: Partly cloudy, 22 today with a very high chance of showers. Tomorrow, partly cloudy, 19. Wednesday, possible shower, 19. And then for Thursday, showers and 20. We have got 16 in Welshpool and it is 19 in Wanneroo. 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

0: Spencer Davis Group, comfortably ticking the box of a forever classic on 6AX. It is 8:42, Nat and Westo, on the classic brekkie for Fox Removals.
1: Now, you've heard of a particular singer called Olivia Rodrigo.
0: Sort of, yes. I have heard of her. I couldn't say I'm overly familiar with her work.
1: Nice voice. Good performer.
0: Okay.
1: So she was on stage in California on Saturday night when she pulled a very famous woman on stage with her to perform. That woman was none other than the fabulous Stevie Nicks.
0: Now, her work I am familiar with.
1: You would know her, yes. Fleetwood Mac, as well as all the solo stuff
0: Absolutely.
1: She's done as well. So this is what's surprising, though. The crowd went crazy. They were screaming. And you've got to remember that Olivia Rodrigo, okay, teenagers, early 20s, mid-20s,
0: yeah.
1: And all of a sudden Stevie Nicks comes up on stage.
0: Everybody there knows her.
1: Everybody knew who Stevie Nicks was.
0: There was probably a lot of concert goers there that may have had, say, an older friend or relative.
1: Mums and dads may have been going there, Nana, Pop, whoever, but they knew who Stevie Nicks was. And together, Olivia and Stevie sung Landslide, which is one of my favourite songs. And here's a little snippet of how it went.
2: To the landslide brought me down.
1: That, of course, is Stevie.
0: Oh, you can tell.
1: Olivia.

0: Yeah. And the crowd. You can hear them in the
1: background.
0: They're
1: all singing along. Yeah.
2: Do you think that some of those kids may now realise what good music is? No offence to Olivia Rodrigo.
0: I've been waiting for this.
1: Yeah.

0: not bad, eh?
1: Yeah, and nothing against Olivia, but there's so many other artists that sound like her that have got that kind of vocal tone, that sort of voice. But when you hear Stevie Nicks, you know exactly who
0: there's
1: that
0: only
1: is.
0: One Stevie Nicks, mate. Well done to both of them.
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1: 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Watch out for that breakdown causing delays in Walsh Pool, Leach Highway Eastbourne at Orang Road. Reported crash in Parkwood, Roe Highway Eastbourne before Nicholson Road. Breakdown is slowing things on the Kwinana Freeway northbound at South Street. Left emergency lane is closed. Mitchell Freeway southbound built up at Burns Beach Road, then busy Hepburn Ave to Reid Highway. A lot can happen to the people you care about in a year, a month, a week. So ask, are you okay any day? Because a conversation could change a life. This is Peter with latest Time Saver Traffic.
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0: LRB or Little River Band, you say? Well, guess what? You will not get more LRB anywhere else in Perth. Forever Classic 6AX, that's where they belong. 8:57, it's Nat and Westo. We are coming rapidly towards the end of another classic breakie for Fox Removals. That's okay. Tim's in. 30-minute music marathons throughout your day. More chances, not just with Tim, but all day to get on the standby list for the Superstar Experience as well.
1: Now, there has been an explosion at a Seminyak restaurant. So in Bali, obviously. So I know that Scott's going to update us with the information at 9 o'clock.
0: That's Scott Maben, our news guy. Now, tomorrow when we come back, we'll be getting into the call of the week. So everybody that's part of the show during the week, Facebook or phone, goes into Friday's draw. Sandford wine worth over $200. I need to get your input tomorrow on something I found. If you could get designer shoes worth hundreds of dollars for only $35, would you buy them?
1: Secondhand?
0: Well, that's the catch, isn't it? Like, they're from Vinnie's.
1: Have they got, like, big old toe prints in there?
0: Well, see, this is the thing. So
1: that's the deciding factor, mate. Do the whiff test.
0: Tomorrow we will discuss that feral or a bargain. We need to get your input, and it might win you $200 worth of Sandford wine. Happy day to you. Enjoy.
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9: Cloudy today, showers and a top of 22 for Perth. From the Capital Radio 6AX newsroom, I'm Scott Maiman. A popular Bali restaurant has been destroyed by fire. Panicked holidaymakers were forced to flee and take shelter on the beach last night. The exact cause of the fire is not yet known. The federal government's understood to be leaving the door open to an import ban on smart glasses. Experts are warning Australian laws have not kept up with the privacy risk posed by the wearable recording devices. The newly elected member for Secret Harbour, One Nation's Luke Hurtigan, says he always knew he was going to win. It's the minor party's first lower house seat in WA. Luke Hurtigan says he was confident in his campaign from the beginning.
10: The people have had enough. They definitely felt neglected in the outer southern suburbs. They certainly sent a message, I think, to Canberra as well and to Anthony Albanese that they're unhappy.
9: Aussie boxing legend Tony Mundine has died after suffering a heart attack. Mundine was surrounded by members of his family when he died in hospital at the age of 75. Relatives of the 42 missing Australians are heading to Nepal to look for their loved ones after the country's flooding disaster. Nepal says it's intensifying its efforts to free hundreds of people trapped inside a tunnel 5 days after the flash floods. The Australian government's committed an additional $3 million in aid for the flood-hit country. Renewal works are beginning at Scarborough Amphitheatre today. James Wybrow has details.
11: The works are being undertaken as part of the City of Stirling's ongoing asset renewal program to preserve the amphitheatre, which aims to extend the service life, improve durability, and maintain its visual appeal as a key community asset. The city aims to complete the renewal works and reopen the amphitheatre in mid-October, ahead of the summer season. To safely complete the works, the amphitheatre seating area will be temporarily fenced off and closed to the public for the duration of the project. James Wybrow, Capital Radio News.
9: And more than 10,000 Australians with advanced or metastatic cancers will gain subsidised access to a new immunotherapy drug. Under a PBS expansion, eligible patients will be able to access Keytruda immunotherapy for just $25, making it available for a broader range of cancers.
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9: And a short time ago, gold was selling at $4,463 an ounce. The Aussie dollar, 71 US cents, 12,713 Indonesian rupiah.
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9: A loss for the Dockers in yesterday's AFLW clash. Carlton winning 7-6-48 to Fremantle's 6-6-42. In the AFL, Frio takes on Hawthorn at Optus Stadium come Thursday. Tickets are already sold out. Elsewhere, Carlton, in an incredible season comeback, takes on Geelong in the elimination final on Friday night. That's followed on Saturday by the Swans and Lions clash, then later, Crows up against the Bulldogs. That's the latest news update. I'm Scott Maiman from the Capital Radio Newsroom.
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12: Partly cloudy one today for Perth. There is the chance of showers, more likely this afternoon and this evening, as we go for a top of 22 degrees. Partly cloudy tomorrow, 19. Possible shower Wednesday, 19 degrees. And the showers do continue Thursday and Friday as well. Tops of 20 degrees. At this stage, looking a bit wet for the weekend as well. 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

Still getting a little bit of that early Stones stuff into the playlist for you. Perth's forever classic 6IX, There's the Last Time. From the boys, hello Tim here, a 30-minute music marathon right now. Hey look, I'm going to play some Bryan Adams in just a moment. A bit of a romantic classic from Bryan. He does do a good mushy ballad, doesn't he? And I reckon that cue to call that you're listening for to see Bryan Adams in Paris or Duran Duran in London, I reckon that's now minutes away as well. Nudge, nudge, wink, wink, 6IX after St. Paul Young.

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Duran Duran in London or Bryan Adams in Paris. 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
0: It's Tim here, joined by Joanne from Mandurah. Oh, Joanne, just a moment ago I played Let's Make a Night to Remember by Brian Adams. Did you enjoy that?
4: I love him. I love him. I saw him at the in Perth many years ago.
0: Yeah.
4: Oh. I loved it.
0: Cool. So would you like to make a night to remember with Brian over in Paris?
4: Oh, yes. Oh, yes, of course.
0: I mean, the other option, of course, you know, because you get to choose between Brian Adams in Paris or Duran Duran in London. Is it definitely Brian for you? Is it Joe?
4: Oh, it's definitely Brian.
0: And for you, I feel as though, you know, as much as we love Paris, right, and we want to go to Paris, I feel like it really is, it's a Brian thing for you, is it? You love Brian so much.
4: Oh, it is. Look, since I saw him in Perth, he is just so good. He brought a girl up on the stage and, look, everyone loved it. They loved it.
0: Oh, imagine if he brings you up on the stage over in Paris, Joe.
4: No, I'm too old for that one.
0: You're never too old, Joe. All right, listen, the most important thing is that we get you on the standby list. So let's officially do that. Well done.
4: Thank you very much. Thank you so much.
0: You're a step closer to winning it. For you, it will be Brian Adams in Paris, because that'll be your selection. $5,000 spending money, return airfares. Fingers crossed, Joe.
4: Exactly. What more could you want?
0: Keep listening. 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In the classic breakfast, it's all thanks to the Boab Tavern in High Wycombe, where you're always welcome, and the crew at the Craigie Tavern for great service and fantastic food.
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0: 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Hello, Tim here. Hope your Monday's treating you well so far. Don't forget, tomorrow morning, bright and early, Nat and Westo back on your classic breakfast. Oh, I've never been up in a hot air balloon, and it's something I've always wanted to do. So are you in the same boat? Are you in the same balloon? And you want to do a hot air balloon flight? Kind of tick that off your bucket list. Maybe you've done one and you want to go again. Nat and Westo are giving you the chance thanks to the legends at Liberty Balloon Flights. 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

0: 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Oh, the Black Sorrows. What a great Australian band. Coming up soon, legendary Elvis. Burning Love on the way too after the news.
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3: 22 degrees, the top for Perth today. Cloudy and showers in the mix. From the Capital Radio 6IX newsroom, I'm Scott Maiman. Police are investigating an e-scooter crash which has left two teenagers seriously hurt. They say the 14-year-olds were on the one e-scooter at about 7.30 last night. The rider lost control along Huntress Road near Barodia Street in Doubleview. Both were thrown onto the road. One teenager was rushed to Perth Children's Hospital. The other was taken at normal road speed. Police are reminding us that under WA law, passengers are not allowed on e-scooters, which are designed for a single rider. Labor's Secret Harbour candidate, Georgia Tree, has congratulated One Nation's Luke Hurtigan, who won the weekend Secret Harbour by-election. It's the minor party's first lower house seat in WA. In a statement, Georgia Tree says while the result was not what she hoped for, she's incredibly proud of her campaign. Channel 9's political reporter Holly Edwards-Smith says Luke Hurtigan won 39% of the primary vote on Saturday in an incredible turnaround for One Nation.
4: Just 18 months ago when we had the state election, One Nation got just over 8% of the primary vote. So it's a huge swing in a pretty short amount of time.
3: An 18-year-old man from WA's Wheatbelt has died in a crash at the weekend. Police say on Saturday afternoon, a Hyundai Accent left Oak Park Road and struck a tree. The driver sustained critical injuries and died at the scene. Australia's fuel supplies remain secure 6 months on from the beginning of the Iran war. There are now 41 days of petrol. That's five more than at the start of the conflict, 36 days of diesel and 31 of jet fuel. The federal government expects $3.2 billion of fuel to arrive over the next month. There's at least one happy ending in the search for Australians missing after the catastrophic floods in Nepal. Reporter Nelson Scott is in Kathmandu with details about the one lucky survivor from Australia.
5: Kara Severino was hiking near the border of Nepal and Tibet when a glacier collapsed, triggering a wall of water, mud and rock that devastated the region. The 26-year-old had been missing until she contacted her parents earlier this week. Australian officials maintained regular contact with Ms. Severino and reached her by four-wheel drive on Saturday at a checkpoint along the trekking route. She's now being transported to a safe location and has spoken with her family. Ms. Severino says she's indebted to her trekking crew and the Australian government while offering her sympathies to all the flood victims. Nelson Scott, Kathmandu.
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3: And a short time ago, gold was selling at $4,462 an ounce. The Aussie dollar, 71 US cents, 12,690 Indonesian rupiah.
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3: The full AFL Finals fixtures have now been locked in. First up, Freo takes on Hawthorn at Optus Stadium on Thursday. Tickets are already sold out. Then on Friday, the Cats do battle with Carlton, followed on Saturday by the Swans and Lions and the Crows up against the Bulldogs. The Australian Boomers have beaten Jordan by 33 points in their second World Cup qualifier in the Philippines. It follows their drubbing of Syria last Friday. And a loss for the Dockers in yesterday's AFLW clash. Carlton winning 7-6-48 to Fremantle's 6-6-42. That's the latest news update. I'm Scott Maiman from the Capital Radio Newsroom.
1: 6AX four-day forecast.
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6: Partly cloudy one for Perth today. Chance of showers increasing as the day goes on. In fact, the showers are most likely late this afternoon and this evening. Top of 22 degrees on the way. Partly cloudy and 19 tomorrow. Possible shower 19 Wednesday. We have showers for Thursday and for Friday as well. Tops of 20 and the showers do stick around for Saturday and Sunday. 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

Oh, look, if you do love a little bit of Frankie Valli in the Four Seasons, well, I reckon we're playing more of them than anyone else in Perth. Love them. Forever classic 6IX. And it's part of a 30-minute music marathon too. Hello, Tim here. Soon, Casey and the Sunshine Band are going to slip on their boogie shoes. Eddie Money here from the 80s, 6IX.

still deciding? Duran Duran in London or Bryan Adams in Paris? Your first decision is to get on the standby list, and your next chance is

0: David Bowie's changes on Forever Classics 6IX, rounding out another one of our famous 30-minute music marathons. Heaps of non-stop commercial-free music. Yeah, we do them right across the day. 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Maybe book yourself a tour of one of the fantastic resorts. G'day, Tim here. Hope Monday's treating you okay so far. Possibly going to be a bit of an overcast and wet one for the rest of the day. In fact, by this afternoon and this evening, some more showers rolling in. The Bureau says a partly cloudy one tomorrow, around 19. And we're hovering around the 19, 20 degree mark for the whole rest of the week and the weekend. And it's pretty much showers all the way as well from Wednesday through to Sunday. The Bureau reckons on your 6IX four-day forecast. It's all right, we'll rug up and we'll crank up some great music, including a great Aussie band from the 80s, Dynamic Hypnotics, in just a moment, and some legendary stuff from the Beatles on the way too.
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0: Forever Classic 6IX, the home of 30-minute music marathons in Perth. Oh, are we ready to do the nut bush? It's not too early in the week, is it? Nah. Tina's on the way. And Barnsley from his big Soul Deep album. Oh, more chances right across the day, of course, too, to win this.
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15: Partly cloudy, high chance of showers and a top of 22 in Perth today. From the Capital Radio 6IX newsroom, good morning. I'm Caitlin Lewis. One Nation leader Pauline Hanson says she's excited about the party's win in the Secret Harbour by-election and has thanked the voters for putting their trust in the party. Luke Hurdagen secured One Nation's first lower house seat in WA, snatching the once safe Labor seat. Senator Hanson says she doesn't believe it's a one-off and it shows how fed up people are.
16: I think there's a groundswell of supporter movement that's happening. People have had enough of the major political parties to the point that they don't trust them anymore. You've had your chance. You promised us this. You haven't carried through. All the rhetoric, all the promises, nothing happens. And people are facing more pain and hurt, especially the cost of living.
15: Police are calling for witnesses to an e-scooter crash in Perth's north, which has left two teenagers with serious injuries. The 14-year-olds were thrown off the device when the rider lost control along Huntress Road in Doubleview at around 7:30 last night. One was rushed to Perth Children's Hospital, the other went at normal road speed, and both are now in a stable condition. Police are reminding the public that it's illegal to have more than one person on an e-scooter. And a broom woman is due to face court today, charged with stealing as a public servant. Scott Maiman reports.
2: Police say the woman was employed in an administrative role at the Department of Education when she allegedly used corporate credit cards to purchase items and services for herself and falsified records related to the purchase. The alleged incidents happened between May of 2023 and November last year. The 52-year-old was arrested earlier this month and will face court today. She's facing 84 counts of stealing as a public servant, 22 counts of falsifying records, and 2 counts of forging a record with intent to defraud. Scott Maiman, Capital Radio News.
14: Now a 6IX finance update.
15: Gold is selling at $4,426 an ounce. One Australian dollar is buying 71.66 US cents and 12,711 Indonesian rupiah. Checking sport now, Perth's Taylor Preston has capped off a breakout year on the tennis tour with her first win at Flushing Meadows. She's through to the second round at the US Open after beating local hope Alicia Parks 6-3, 6-3. Preston says it's a major milestone.
3: I'm glad that my first Grand Slam win was in Australia, but, you know, hopefully I can keep winning rounds at all the slams, not just at home.
15: And in AFL, Michael Voss says the results speak for themselves as Josh Fraser prepares Carlton for Friday's elimination final against Geelong. That's the latest 6IX News Update. I'm Caitlin Lewis from the Capital Radio Newsroom.
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0: Partly cloudy one today for Perth. There is the chance of showers, more likely this afternoon and this evening, as we go for a top of 22 degrees. Partly cloudy tomorrow, 19. Possible shower Wednesday, 19 degrees. And the showers do continue Thursday and Friday as well. Tops of 20 degrees. At this stage, looking a bit wet for the weekend as well. 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

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Oh, Genesis, their Invisible Touch album was massive in the 80s. I'll play something off that for you in just a moment after Buggles on 6IX.

0: Oh, I do love a little bit of Huey Lewis in the news. There they are, rounding out another one of our famous 30-minute music marathons on Forever Classic 6IX, all thanks to Providence Lifestyle Resorts, an innovative concept in over 50s resort living, providencelifestyle.com.au. Just want to give you the heads up, you are now literally minutes away from your next chance to call me and get on the standby list for our latest superstar adventure. This is the one where you get to choose. Are you going to London to see Duran Duran or to Paris to see Bryan Adams? I mean, you can't really lose. I mean, two amazing cities, two amazing concerts. The last person I whacked on the standby list a little while ago was Joanne from Mandurah. Well done, Jo. She is way into Bryan Adams, so she's definitely choosing Bryan in Paris. But hey, have a think about it. Which one of these great gigs and great cities do you want to go to? And listen for the cue to call coming up in just a tick on 6IX.
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0: It's Tim here, joined by Jan from Dutch. Jan, are you trying to do something lovely for your husband here with the superstar experience, are you?
4: Yes, I am. He's been trying to get through, but he's had to go to his voluntary job this morning.
0: Oh, good on him. I love that. But Jan, I mean, you wouldn't say no to an overseas trip to an amazing concert, would you?
4: Oh, definitely not. I love live concerts.
0: I assume that you're going to be his plus one if he wins.
4: Oh, well, I better be.
0: Exactly.
4: It'd be trouble if I'm not.
0: So Jan, out of the two of you, are you both kind of into the same city and the same band? Is it Duran Duran in London or Brian Adams in Paris for you guys?
4: Duran Duran in London.
0: Okay, is that because the hubby's a big Duran fan?
4: Yeah, he does. He likes them, yeah, but I'm a one-eyed Elvis fan, actually.
0: Especially in London, I'm sure you're going to enjoy the show as well. So, hey, well done. Officially, I am putting you on the standby list. Good on you.
4: Oh, thank you so much. I'm very happy about that.
0: Now, what is your husband's name, by the way?
4: Bob.
0: Okay, so best of luck to you and Bob, Jan.
4: Thank you very much. Thanks, Tim.
0: Absolute pleasure. There are more chances to get on the exclusive official standby list across the rest of today and, of course, each weekday morning in the Classic Breakfast with Nat and Westo as well. Thanks to the Boab Tavern in High Wycombe, where you're always welcome. It's an awesome spot, the Boab, and so is the Craigie Tavern for great service and fantastic food.
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0: 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Thank you for hanging out with me for a while today. Dean Clares takes over next. Clares' Classic Countdown. Susie Quattro's coming to Perth pretty soon. And Nat and Westo are chatting to her tomorrow morning on the Classic Breakfast. Plus, giving away some tickets. And she's coming up in Clares' Classic Countdown too. Jeez, she's taking over the station, Susie. Oh, back to the early days. For ZZ Top as well. 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
12: It's getting down to 9 overnight in Perth from the Capital Radio 6AX newsroom. I'm Caitlin Lewis. One Nation leader Pauline Hanson has congratulated Luke Hurtigan on his Secret Harbour by-election win while urging him to start getting to work for his electorate. He'll take up One Nation's first lower house seat in WA. Senator Hanson says the result was not a one-off but shows how people are turning away from the major parties. And she says she's had some advice for the party's newest Member of Parliament.
13: You're there to work for the people, to bring accountability, to raise the issues that are important to them. Also, if the government of the day or any other member of parliament puts up good legislation that you think is right for the state and for your electorate, then you support it. Don't knock it back just because it's someone else who put it up.
12: Two new opinion polls continue to show similar support for One Nation and Labor. News Poll and Redbridge both have Labor with a national primary vote of 29%. News Poll gives One Nation the edge with its core support at 30%, while Redbridge has the minor party on 28%. Relatives of those caught up in Nepal's flood disaster are growing more desperate by the day as the search for those missing intensifies. Sarada Vishwanathan's family is among the 43 Australians yet to be found. She's told today the federal government needs to be doing more.
3: The area that they were last seen in is very difficult to reach by foot. There's only 40 helicopters being sent across Nepal every single day, which is clearly not enough. We know that they're a third world country that doesn't have enough support there, and we need to send our Australians there to try and find our family.
12: Labor has announced another $3 million in aid, largely in the form of emergency hygiene kits and solar lighting solutions. And Dolly Parton has been farewelled in Nashville. The 80-year-old was laid to rest at a small private family funeral in line with her wishes. She's buried alongside her husband, Carl Dean, after nearly six decades of marriage.
11: Now a 6AX finance update.
12: Gold is selling at $4,428 an ounce. One Australian dollar is buying 71.71 US cents and 12,726 Indonesian rupiah.
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12: Wollilup has fallen by just 6 points to Carlton in front of a sellout crowd at Cockburn Arc Oval. Despite fighting back in the final term, they couldn't overcome a scoreless first and third quarter. The final score 7-6-48 to 6-6-42. Freo's Mim Strom says the triggering of Wharfie time in the last 90 seconds was inspiring, but they couldn't convert the 6 point deficit into a win. That's the latest 6IX News Update. I'm Caitlin Lewis from the Capital Radio Newsroom.
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0: Partly cloudy one for Perth today. Chance of showers increasing as the day goes on. In fact, the showers are most likely late this afternoon and this evening. Top of 22 degrees on the way. Partly cloudy and 19 tomorrow. Possible shower 19 Wednesday. We have showers for Thursday and for Friday as well. 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
17: Hey, very good afternoon. I reckon we hit the ground running today, being a Monday, with a rockin' lineup of songs from the Perth Singles Chart from the last week of August in 1974. Steely Dan are on the way. ZZ Top will get us rockin'. Australia's Stevie Wright from the Easy Beats with a solo hit, Susie Quattro. And for a bit of variety, we're going to start in a more gentle fashion here with the legendary Roberta Cleopatra Flack. Yeah, from North Carolina, a voice that will melt you. And the Lifetime Achievement Grammy recipient here with Feel Like Making Love. Well, feel free. The music's inspiring us all to do something, so we slip into something more comfortable. Back to 1974 in your classic countdown. Thanks to ABBA Caravans. I'm Forever Classic 6IX.

0: 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Afternoon, Clazy here. Your classic countdown today. 10 of the best from 1974 for the final day of August this year. With a bit of Elton from the Caribou album. And Don't Let the Sun Go Down on Me. Of course, you performed that with George Michael at Live Aid. And then 6 or 7 years later, it was number one both sides of the Atlantic. Roberta Flack, Feel Like Making Love, whatever takes your fancy. I can't believe it's already been a couple of weeks since we lost that great ZZ Top drummer, Frank Beard. Absolute star, and he kept trying to come back, and we knew his health wasn't great in the last year or two, but they continue on. Billy Gibbons has said we're going to keep touring and keep taking the music out, like this one. How about some boogie blues from the Texans here? LaGrange, Forever Classic 6IX. We're back in 74.
1: Rumors spreading around in that Texas town about the shack outside LaGrange. You know what I'm talking about. 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They got a lot of nice girls.

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Dean Clare's here as we do it, 1974 style today, and your classic countdown for ABBA Caravans, Rockingham's longest running caravan dealership, with some Susie Quattro, Steely Dan from that Pretzel Logic album, Ricky Don't Lose That Number, and ZZ Top with one for Frank. We're going to play the Righteous Brothers, but we're going to play Rock and Roll Heaven for something different today. It's where Bobby Hatfield sadly went in 2003 when we lost an original member. And since then, of course, Bill Medley has been, he's now 85, but he's been touring and had success with songs like The Dirty Dancing Kid, I've Had the Time of My Life. And in 2016, he heard a bloke called Bucky Hurd. He heard Hurd, not James Hurd. 2016, he heard Bucky at a performance, and it was like a tribute show, and he went, I'm going to put the Righteous Brothers back together. This is a guy who's perfect to do Bobby's parts. Bill Medley at 85, still on the road. Rock and Roll Heaven from the Righteous Brothers. We're back in 74 with the classic countdown of Forever Classic 6IX.

0: 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Jeez, they had so many hits, didn't they? 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Still to come, as we continue our journey back to 1974 today, we're going to play a soul and disco star from Florida who'll be 82 in October.
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0: Good afternoon. This is Forever Classic 6IX, and Dean Clare's an absolute privilege to be here doing the classic countdown once again today, thanks to Abbott Caravans, Rockingham's longest-running caravan dealership. Go and see them at 8 Ambrose Street in Rockingham. It's where adventures begin as we wrap up our 1974 adventure today with the former Easy Beat Stevie Wright and Evie Parts 1, 2 and 3. And George McRae before that, the disco and soul voice, the soul man from Florida. He's going to be 82 in a couple of months' time. And his music influence, the actual music side of that song, Rock Your Baby, influenced John Lennon when he wrote Whatever Gets You Through the Night. Coming up shortly, the Rolling Stones released an album earlier this year. It was either their 25th, 26th or 27th studio album, Foreign Tongues. But we're going to whiz back to their 11th album, which was released on this day in 1973, next up.
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0: This is really big news. We love the 80s, and the Human League are bringing their generation's greatest hits to our city of Perth. 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
2: Just wrapped up a 1974 classic countdown. We'll go back another year, 1973, when the Rolling Stones released Goat's Head Soup on this day in that year. Album number 11 from the studios for the Rolling Stones. This is Angie, Forever Classic 6IX.

0: It's Nat and Westo, and on our next 6AX Classic Brekkie, we've got ourselves a bona fide rock legend.
1: We sure have. That would be Susie Quattro is going to be joining us on the Classic Breakfast ahead of her show at Fremantle Prison in December.

0: 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Where will you be? It's your choice. Duran Duran in London or Bryan Adams in Paris. It's got the city buzzing and trying to make up their mind as well. It can be tight when you love both acts. A great dilemma to have. Keep listening. You get yourself on the standby list and you could be off. You never know. It's all thanks to the Boab Tavern in High Wycombe, where you're always welcome, and the Craigie Tavern. Great service, fantastic food on Forever Classic 6IX. 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
9: It's getting down to 9 overnight in Perth from the Capital Radio 6AX newsroom. Good afternoon, I'm Caitlin Lewis. The federal government says it hasn't given up hope of finding 43 Australians now missing following the Nepal floods. Queensland mother Renee Spry was hiking on a pilgrimage trail when an avalanche of mud, water and debris tore through the Nepal-Tibet border. She's the latest of the 43 missing to be identified, as fears remain this number could increase. Assistant Foreign Minister Matt Thistlethwaite says the government hasn't given up on finding the missing Aussies.
10: We're doing everything we can, working around the clock.
9: Meanwhile, around 900 workers are believed to be trapped inside 5 hydropower tunnels. Nepal says it's intensifying efforts to free the employees and has deployed around 10,000 defence personnel. Construction is expected to start in the coming months on nearly 100 new rentals for Mandurah. The project will include a mix of 1- and 2-bedroom apartments, with 31 units set aside as affordable rentals. It's the first project to be supported by the state government's Build to Rent Kickstart Fund, with a $9 million loan through Keystart. Premier Roger Cook says the program will help the state government boost housing supply.
11: It's essentially for rental home builders. It's a way that we can use our balance sheet and our processes of existing programs, adapting it to rental builders, which means that we'll see a significant growth in the supply of rental accommodation in Perth, and that will put downward pressure on rental prices.
9: One Nation leader Pauline Hanson is accusing the Prime Minister of inciting political violence against her party. Senator Hanson is campaigning in Victoria ahead of the November state election after a key win in Western Australia. Over the weekend, One Nation snatched the state seat of Secret Harbour from Labor in a by-election. Anthony Albanese claims the minor party is divisive and dangerous and must be defeated. And recreational fishers are being reminded the ban on catching blue swimmer crabs kicks in tomorrow. The annual spawning closure runs until the end of November to protect breeding crabs during a critical time in their life cycle.
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9: Gold is selling at $4,419 an ounce, and one Australian dollar is buying 71.70 US cents and 12,721 Indonesian rupiah.
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9: Dockers defender Jordan Clark will notch up his 150th game in Thursday night's match against Hawthorn at Optus Stadium. While acknowledging the milestone, he says his focus will be on winning the qualifying final. That's the latest 6AX News Update. I'm Caitlin Lewis from the Capital Radio Newsroom.
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12: All right, the Bureau says showers developing today with a top of 22. Tomorrow's going to be partly cloudy, 19. Wednesday, possible shower, 19 degrees. Thursday, we've got showers, 20 degrees. And Friday, looks like a shower or two and around about 20 degrees. 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
3: Out to Glen Forest is where we go. Hello, Rosie. How are you?
4: Hi, Rob. Very well, thank you.
3: I bet you've got that rosy glow now that you're on the standby list.
4: Most definitely. Quite excited. Thank you.
3: You would be. You're on the standby list. Our next superstar adventure. Who's going to go with you if you win?
4: It'll probably have to be my husband, but if he's not that keen, I'm quite happy to take my daughter as well. So that's I've got a backup.
3: 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What's your husband's name?
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3: So Andre may not be keen to go to London, and Andre may not be keen to go to Paris. Your daughter is hoping he doesn't want to go.
4: 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Like, plan B might have to kick in, yes.
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4: 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Duran Duran for sure.
3: For Duran Duran, you want to go to London. Okay. You are on the standby list, Rosie. No one can take you off. Fingers crossed.
4: 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Thanks so much. I'll be crossing my fingers on the day.
3: 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Thanks to the Boab Tavern in High Wycombe, where you're always welcome, and the Craigie Tavern, great service and fantastic food. 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

0: the classics, XIX, and one of those songs that made this place famous, Creedence Clearwater Revival and Bad Moon Rising. 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

0: 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These songs are coming up as a part of our 30-minute music marathon. And we do them all day for your work day. So Queen, We Are The Champions, that's on the way. Also Roxy Music, More Than This. And Fleetwood Mac. 30-minute music marathon that's coming up after our 2 o'clock news update.
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12: It's getting down to 9 overnight in Perth from the Capital Radio 6IX newsroom. Good afternoon, I'm Caitlin Lewis. One Nation says it's on track to win more seats after their weekend by-election win here in Perth. Scott Maiman reports.
13: The newly elected member for Secret Harbour, One Nation's Luke Hurtigen, says people have had enough.
14: They certainly sent a message, I think, to Canberra as well and to Anthony Albanese that they're unhappy.
13: State opposition leader Basil Zemplis agrees.
15: It has sent a very clear message, this election result.
13: Federal One Nation MP Barnaby Joyce has told News 24 Australia's political landscape has changed.
16: Absolute credit to Pauline Hanson.
13: And the Labor candidates Georgia Tree has already congratulated One Nation, saying she was incredibly proud of her campaign. Scott Maiman, Capital Radio News.
12: Hundreds of people have gathered at sites across Australia to honour those killed and missing in Nepal's flood disaster. The death toll is nearing 800 and thousands of people are missing 5 days on from the flash flooding. 43 Australians are among those who remain unaccounted for in the region. This man has told Nine his loved one is one of those missing.
17: One of my close relative, he was an engineer working for hydro project, and he's missing too. I couldn't see the reporters in the media because it was so much for us.
12: And police are investigating an e-scooter crash which has left two teenagers seriously injured. They say the 14-year-olds were on one e-scooter around 7:30 last night when the rider lost control along Huntress Road near Boronia Street in Doubleview. Both were thrown onto the road. Police want to hear from anyone who witnessed the crash or has vision of the area at the time.
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12: Gold is selling at $4,424 an ounce, and one Australian dollar is buying 71.67 US cents and 12,712 Indonesian rupiah.
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12: There's just 100 days until the West Test between Australia and New Zealand gets underway at Perth Stadium. Perth will open the series with the match taking place from the 9th of December to the 13th. Batting all-rounder Cooper Connolly says he's excited to get back out on the pitch.
3: I guess summer's coming close, the footy season's ending, and I guess we're all looking forward to seeing Australian cricket back here in Perth. But yeah, it's super exciting. Everyone loves it when summertime comes around. It's always the fans show out for us and support us, whether it's in the orange or it's for Australia. So yeah, we're looking forward to that.
12: That's the latest 6AX news update. I'm Caitlin Lewis from the Capital Radio Newsroom.
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0: Okay, there were the words for today. Showers developing and a top of 22 degrees. Tomorrow's just going to be partly cloudy, about 19. Wednesday, we've got a possible shower, also 19 degrees. And then Thursday, just plain old showers, 20 degrees and a shower or two on Friday, also around about 20 degrees. 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

0: Forever classic, 6IX, Choir Boys and Run to Paradise. That song is quintessentially Australian. You hear that, I think of Australia. What's the other song? Ganga Jang and the Sounds of Then. You hear that and you think, oh, it's got Australia written all over it. Hello there, Rob Duckworth this afternoon. Hope you're feeling well. Yeah, listen out for our next cue to call. You want to get on the standby list for our next superstar experience. This one, you choose your own adventure. You can either go to London for Duran Duran. So London, you've got Buckingham Palace, you've got the Tower of London, you've got all those attractions. Paris, Bryan Adams is playing there. You've got the Eiffel Tower, you've got the Louvre, you've got croissants. And really good food. So the choice is tough if you win, but someone's going to win it. The only way you can win is to be on the standby list. So listen out for your cue to call. And thanks to the Boab Tavern in High Wycombe, where you're always welcome, and also the Craigie Tavern. Great service and fantastic food. BGs and Talking Heads, they're on the way here at 6IX.
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0: 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And there we are. Hello there, Rob Duckworth this afternoon. Now, Nat and Westo, the classic breakfast. Get on air with the guys for any reason. Could be for a comp, could be for just a little bit of a chat. Get on air with the guys and then you're in the running for caller of the week. And at the end of this week, it's a six-pack of Sandalford wine from the 1840 range. So there's about $200 worth. Nat and Westo, the classic breakfast. They've got a whole bunch of things on the show tomorrow morning. Check them out. 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
14: It's getting down to 9 overnight in Perth from the Capital Radio 6AX newsroom. Good afternoon, I'm Caitlin Lewis. A broom woman is due to face court today, charged with stealing as a public servant. Scott Maiman reports.
15: Police say the woman was employed in an administrative role at the Department of Education when she allegedly used corporate credit cards to purchase items and services for herself and falsified records related to the purchase. The alleged incidents happened between May of 2023 and November last year. The 52-year-old was arrested earlier this month and will face court today. She's facing 84 counts of stealing as a public servant, 22 counts of falsifying records, and 2 counts of forging a record with intent to defraud. Scott Maiman, Capital Radio News.
14: Makeshift graves are being set up in parts of Nepal following devastating floods that hit the border with Tibet. The death toll has risen to around 900, with 43 Australians among the thousands still missing. Australian Aid is heading to the region to help in search and rescue efforts. Reporter Nelson Scott is on the ground in Kathmandu. He says hope is starting to fade.
16: All these temporary graves are being set up in affected regions. The reality of this, I think, is starting to dawn on people. And, you know, in these circumstances, the longer these things go on, the chance of survival becomes less likely.
14: And the Shadow Education Minister is concerned the WA government is falling behind on repairing school air conditioning units. Liam Staltari says only a handful of schools have had theirs upgraded.
2: 18 months after the government announced the Cool the Schools Aircon program, we've now learned that they have delivered just 5 of the 45 promised school upgrades, which puts in real perspective the risk that they won't deliver their full commitment in time.
13: Now a 6AX finance update.
14: The ASX 200 is down 14 points at 9,077. Gold is selling at $4,437 an ounce, and one Australian dollar is buying 71.68 US cents and 12,712 Indonesian rupiah.
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14: Novak Djokovic has lost in the first round of a major for the first time since the 2006 Australian Open. He's gone down at the US Open to Argentina's Mariano Navone in a 5-set match that lasted more than 4.5 hours. And Australian fast bowler Josh Hazlewood has conceded the Test series against Bangladesh earlier this month didn't go as well as the team had hoped. The visitors won the first test by 9 wickets, but Australia took the second by an innings and 51 runs. That's the latest 6AX News Update. I'm Caitlin Lewis from the Capital Radio Newsroom.
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0: Showers developing, top of 22 degrees today. Tomorrow, partly cloudy, 19. Also, we're going to have 19 on Wednesday and a possible shower. Thursday, we've got showers all day with the top of 20. And Friday, looks like a shower or two booked in for us. 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

certainly sounds right at home here at this radio station. Temptations, Ain't Too Proud to Beg. Hello there, Rob Duckworth this afternoon. 30-minute music marathons all day today. I've got INXS coming up. I've also got a song from Duran Duran. You want to see Duran Duran in London or Bryan Adams in Paris? Your cue to call is coming up right after Paul Kelly. Welcome.

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Duran Duran in London or Bryan Adams in Paris. 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
3: Cheryl lives in Kinross, and Cheryl is now, by the way, hello, how are you?
4: Hi, I'm great. How are you, Rob?
3: Good. I'll go back to that sentence. Cheryl is now on our standby list for our next superstar experience. How about that?
4: That's fantastic. So good.
3: So good. Where do you want to go? Do you want to go to London for Duran Duran? I was hoping for a bigger response, but anyway, Duran Duran in London, or do you want to go to Paris for Brian Adams?
4: Oh, look, it's a bit of a mixed emotions there. I mean, I love Brian Adams and I like Duran Duran, but I prefer to go to London, so it might be Duran Duran, I think.
3: You've done the main thing. You're on the standby list. You can do no more but wait.
4: Oh, awesome. That's the one thing, one hurdle to go.
3: Yes.
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3: Unfortunately, it's the big hurdle, but still... You're in with a chance. Hey, great to talk to you and good luck.
4: Thank you so much, 6IX, and thanks to you, Rob.
3: So, my mate Macca is going to give you more chances to get on the standby list for our next superstar experience. It's a good one. You get to choose. Brian Adams in Paris or Duran Duran in London. Thanks to the Boab Tavern in High Wycombe, where you're always welcome, and the Craigie Tavern, great service and fantastic food. Roxette and Van Morrison, you're going to hear them next here at 6IX.
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3: 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We've had a crash in Fremantle, Stirling Highway northbound at High Street. The left lane is blocked. A pothole as well to watch out for. Canning Highway westbound after Sewell Road in East Fremantle. The left lane is affected. 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

0: Crown, the classic 6IX, Van Morrison and Jackie Wilson said. Now, the classic breakfast, Nat and Westo, back on air tomorrow morning. If you get on air with the guys for any reason this week, get on air for a chat, you're in the running for caller of the week. And this week, it's a six-pack of wine from Sandalford from the 1840 range. And I know they want to send you up in a balloon, in a Liberty balloon flight, and this is fantastic, worth about $1,000. It's a hot air ballooning experience. Breakfast is included, also transport and overnight accommodation at the Farmer's Home Hotel in Northern, because the next morning you're up at dawn and you're up and away in that big Liberty balloon flight. So you want to win that? Just go to our website. That's where you win it, 6ix.com.au. David Bowie and the Village People, they're minutes away.
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0: Forever Classic 6IX, we're going to check in with the newsroom. 4 o'clock update coming up, and then it's Macca. And Macca is going to play 30-minute music marathons all day today. Glenn Fry's in the first one. And so is Boss Gags. And also Whitesnake. 30-minute music marathons all afternoon with Macca, and he's going to give you more chances to get on this standby list.
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7: It's getting down to 9 overnight in Perth from the Capital Radio 6IX newsroom. Good afternoon, I'm Caitlin Lewis. One Nation leader Pauline Hanson has congratulated Luke Hurtigan on his Secret Harbour by-election win while urging him to get starting on work for his electorate. He'll take up One Nation's first lower house seat in WA. Senator Hanson says the result was not a one-off but shows how people are turning away from the major parties. She says she's had some advice for the party's newest Member of Parliament.
8: You're there to work for the people, to bring accountability, to raise the issues that are important to them. Also, if the government of the day or any other Member of Parliament puts up good legislation that you think is right for the state and for your electorate, then you support it. Don't knock it back just because it's someone else who put it up.
7: Construction is expected to start in the coming months on nearly 100 new rentals for Mandurah. The project will include a mix of one- and two-bedroom apartments with 31 units set aside as affordable rentals. It's the first project to be supported by the state government's Build to Rent Kickstart Fund with a $9 million loan through Keystart. Premier Roger Cook says the program will help the state government boost housing supply.
9: It's essentially Keystart for rental home builders. It's a way that we can use our balance sheet and adapting it to rental builders, which means that we'll see a significant growth in the supply of rental accommodation in Perth and other areas, and that will put downward pressure on rental prices.
7: WA police are reminding people to be vigilant when selling items online. They say there's been an increase in robberies linked to online marketplace listings and offenders are using more brazen methods to steal valuable property. And Aussie rock icon Angry Anderson has reportedly been hospitalised after suffering a severe cardiac arrest. His band Rose Tattoo made the announcement this afternoon, 3 weeks after the incident, which forced them to cancel the European leg of their tour.
6: Now a 6IX finance update.
7: The ASX 200 is down 16 points at 9,076. Gold is selling at $4,435 US dollars an ounce, and one Australian dollar is buying 71.64 US cents and 12,707 Indonesian rupiah.
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7: Perth's Taylor Preston has capped off a breakout year on the tennis tour with her first win at Flushing Meadows. She's through to the second round of the US Open after beating local hope Alicia Parks 6-3, 6-3. And Scottie Scheffler has won the PGA's Tour Championship. That's the latest 6AX News Update. I'm Caitlin Lewis from the Capital Radio Newsroom.
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10: 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Excludes IGA local grocer. Starting with some good news and an earlier crash in Fremantle has just been cleared away, Stirling Highway northbound at High Street, but traffic still remains slow in the area, a bit more patience will still be needed. Spoil Dad for less at Dan Murphy's. 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
2: Checking some of the best places to fill up or top up tomorrow in the northern suburbs. 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South of the river, 5 Hamilton Hills unleaded is at 189.3 cents per litre. 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
5: 6AX four-day forecast.
6: Indulge at Toto, Duxton Hotel's sophisticated all-day dining destination.
2: Some cloud around this afternoon, but there are some patches of blue sky. May see some showers into this evening as we head for an overnight low of 9 degrees tonight. Partly cloudy conditions expected tomorrow. Going to reach a top of 19. Medium chance of showers Wednesday, 19. The top there as well. More rain on the way Thursday, getting to a high of 20 degrees. 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

0: 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It is a big one between Bryan Adams and Duran Duran. Which would you choose?
1: Probably Duran Duran.
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4: 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I think Duran Duran for me, though.
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0: Another chance going to come your way before 5 o'clock. Keep an ear out for that cue to call. When you hear it, 9484 1080 is KC in the Sunshine.

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Duran Duran in London or Bryan Adams in Paris. 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

0: coming from a tough upbringing, Sir Rod Stewart explains why he's thankful he's had the career he's had.
1: 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When I went into the business, I thought, well, if I earn, you know, a couple of hundred quid the next couple of months, I'll be happy. But, 40-odd years later.
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0: We get further into the evening, 9 degrees the overnight low tonight, partly cloudy conditions on the way tomorrow as we see a top of 19. ABBA SOS wrapping up a 30-minute music marathon for Stuart and Ara and the team, Perth Window and Door Replacement Company. It is Macca with you. Hopefully your Monday going all right so far. Tell you what would make it even better, getting on the standby list for this.
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0: Phones are running extremely hot this afternoon, so we better not waste anyone's time and put somebody into the draw for this amazing superstar experience. Let's go to South Perth. Who am I talking to here?
4: You're speaking to Helen. I was waiting for you to say thanks for the call.
0: No, I've got no thanks for the call for you today, Helen. I've just got the fact that you're on the standby list.
4: Oh, I love you so much. Thank you.
0: You're officially caller number 10, in with a shot at our Choose Your Adventure superstar experience to see either Brian Adams in Paris or Duran Duran in London.
4: Brian Adams, I just love him. Yeah, sorry, a bit more than you, though.
0: Don't worry, I don't blame you. He is a very good-looking man and a very talented man as well. I'm looking forward to seeing him come here, but then going over to Paris to see him live, that'd be amazing.
4: Oh, it'd be, you know, a trip of a lifetime for sure, absolutely. Especially, yeah, and just to be there.
0: Yeah, especially when you can munch down on a croissant in the morning with a nice coffee and then walk along the Seine River, go check out the Notre Dame Cathedral, and that night go check out Brian Adams at Zenith La Villette. A little bit chilly, so you'll need a jacket, but if you manage to make it there, I'm sure you won't mind.
4: I know, I won't mind, even if I layer with different T-shirts and different and a jacket. No problem at all.
0: Congratulations once again, Helen. If you want to be like Helen of South Perth and get yourself on the standby list, be listening out for that next cue to call sometime before 6 o'clock. When you hear it, 9484 1080, be caller number 10. It's thanks to the Boab Tavern in High Wycombe, where you're always welcome, and the Craigie Tavern. Great service, fantastic food.
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3: 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Good different. We have a pothole to watch out for in East Fremantle, Canning Highway westbound after Sewell Road. The left lane is affected. Meanwhile, seeing brake lights, Thomas Street northbound at Hay Street in Subiaco. 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
1: 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ARIA Hall of Fame inductees Vika and Linda Bull are bringing their Where Do You Come From tour to WA this September for three exclusive shows. 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
1: 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That's What's On in Perth. Thanks to Reading Cinemas Belmont. 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
1: 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Here's some LRB, Forever Classics, 6AX. Sometimes

0: 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I will come to see 5. Gonna get on the models and a bit of Boney M in the next few.
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3: Some grey clouds starting to move across the Perth skyline. As we expect, maybe a touch of rain later on this evening, getting down to an overnight low of 9 degrees tonight. Partly cloudy conditions are expected to be back tomorrow. A max of 19 on the way. However, showers will be here Wednesday, 19 degrees. More rain on the way Thursday, getting to a top of 20 degrees. Right now, it's sitting at 20 across Perth. Don't risk a fall. 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
11: It's getting down to 9 overnight in Perth from the Capital Radio 6AX newsroom. Good afternoon, I'm Caitlin Lewis. One Nation says it's on track to win more seats after their weekend by-election win here in Perth. Scott Maiman reports.
12: The newly elected member for Secret Harbour, One Nation's Luke Hurtigan, says people have had enough.
13: They certainly sent a message, I think, to Canberra as well and to Anthony Albanese that they're unhappy.
12: State Opposition Leader Basil Zemplis agrees.
14: It has sent a very clear message, this election result.
12: Federal One Nation MP Barnaby Joyce has told News 24 Australia's political landscape has changed.
15: Absolute credit to Pauline Hanson.
12: And the Labor candidate's Georgia Tree has already congratulated One Nation, saying she was incredibly proud of her campaign. Scott Maiman, Capital Radio News.
11: Police are calling for witnesses to an e-scooter crash in Perth's north, which has left two teenagers with serious injuries. The 14-year-olds were thrown off the device when the rider lost control along Huntress Road in Double View at around 7:30 last night. One was rushed to Perth Children's Hospital, the other went at normal road speed, and both are now in a stable condition. The annual fishing ban for blue swimmer crabs comes into effect tomorrow. The spawn enclosure covers the area from the Swan River down to Minnanup Beach, south of Bunbury, including Coburn Sound and the Peel Harvey Estuary. The ban is in place for 2 months. Fire crews have extinguished a house fire in Mandurah. The blaze was reported in Lakelands around 2:45 and was out around 30 minutes later. And Rose Tattoo frontman Angry Anderson has suffered a cardiac arrest. His family and bandmates are asking fans to keep him in their thoughts and prayers as the 79-year-old receives treatment in hospital.
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11: The ASX 200 is down 16 points at 9,076. Gold is selling at $4,442 an ounce, and one Australian dollar is buying 71.60 US cents and 12,695 Indonesian rupiah.
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11: Jordan Clark says fellow Dockers defender Brennan Cox is keeping any disappointment about missing Thursday night's qualifying final against Hawthorn at Optus Stadium to himself. Frio will be without Cox after scans confirmed he suffered a moderate calf strain in their loss to Carlton. Clark says he's remaining upbeat for the team.
16: Wouldn't know that he's frustrated. He's such a great teammate. He's so positive. He's happy. He jokes. He's like a glue within this group. He carries himself extremely well through these tough times, and, you know, it speaks of the quality human that he is.
11: That's the latest 6IX news update. I'm Caitlin Lewis from the Capital Radio Newsroom.
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17: 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We've had a breakdown to watch out for in Innaloo, Mitchell Freeway northbound at Cedric Street. Traffic's moving slowly on the approach. A pothole as well in East Fremantle, Canning Highway westbound after Sewell Road. The left lane is affected. More power, less emissions. 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This is Julia with the latest Time Saver Traffic.
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3: Checking some of the best places to fill up or top up tomorrow in the northern suburbs. Liberty Lansdowne has the best unleaded, 187.5 cents per litre. And for diesel, go to Metro Wangarra and Metro Wanneroo, both at 229.2. South of the river, 5 Hamilton Hills unleaded is at 189.3 cents per litre. And for diesel, Atlas Fuel Kwinana, 228.5. And out to the east, Vibe Oakford Truck Stop, 186.2 cents per litre for unleaded. Atlas Fuel Ascot has diesel at 228.5. 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
9: 6AX four-day forecast.
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3: Well, as you probably heard a few minutes ago, because I'm a bozo and I left my microphone on, we are expecting some rain this evening as we see some grey clouds come across the sky at the moment, down to an overnight low of 9 degrees tonight. A partly cloudy day on the way tomorrow, max of 19. Then the showers return Wednesday, 19 the top there as well. More rain on the way Thursday for the big qualifying final between the Dockers and the Hawks at Optus Stadium, getting to a max of 20 degrees. Right now, sitting at 20 across Perth, don't risk a fall. 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

But when his drinking, lusting, and his hunger for power became known to more and more people, the demands to do something about this.

Forever Classic 6AX 30-minute music marathon. Sending out some love to Angry Anderson this afternoon, the Rose Tattoo frontman at the age of 79. Unfortunately, revealed today suffering from a severe cardiac arrest. Hopefully, he's back up on his feet and back on our stages in a very short amount of time. Here's Angry Anderson now, suddenly. Forever Classic 6AX 30-minute music marathon.

Senator, Love is a Battlefield, wrapping up a 30-minute music marathon at Forever Classic 6IX for Stuart and Ara and the team, Perth Window and Door Replacement Company. It is Macca with you Monday evening. I want to give a special shout-out this afternoon to our friends at Tony's House of

0: absolutely gorgeous. Maybe an opportunity to get out there this week and get yourself some things. That way you can get ready for the weekend ahead. Showers possible into this evening as we head to an overnight low of 9. Partly cloudy conditions on the way tomorrow, max of 19 degrees. We'll get on some Elton John and the latest time saver traffic in minutes. Plus, another opportunity before 6 to get your name onto the standby list for this.
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8: 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We have a breakdown to watch out for in West Perth, Mitchell Freeway northbound exit to Charles Street. A second breakdown in West Perth, Mitchell Freeway southbound at Hay Street. The centre lane has been closed and traffic is very heavy on the approach. Just be cautious in both areas. 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
3: It is a once-in-a-lifetime opportunity, the chance to see a couple of legendary acts in a couple of legendary locations. Michael from Guelph, how was things in your neck of the woods this afternoon, mate?
4: Raining.
3: Yeah, I know. I'm just looking out the window right now. It's sort of just started in the last probably 15 minutes or so.
4: Yeah.
3: I mean, it's probably here to stay for the rest of the week, according to the Bureau.
4: Yeah, it was lovely this morning, right up until about probably 3-ish.
3: Yeah, and then the clouds started to come in and everyone's like, oh, God, better get the washing in off the line.
4: Yeah, time to go to London or Paris.
3: I think that might be a great option. Which one would you want to go to, London or Paris, to see Duran Duran or Brian Adams?
4: Well, I'd like to go to Paris, but my wife wants to go to London.
3: Oh, so we've got a divide between the two of you. Hey, mate, I'm going to pop you on the standby list either way.
4: Yes, thank you.
3: Caller number 10 for this awesome competition. 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
1: We sure have. That would be Susie Quattro is going to be joining us on the Classic Breakfast ahead of her show.

0: 6 o'clock, another 30-minute music marathon on the way after we catch up with the latest from the newsroom with Caitlin Lewis. Cold Chisels, When the War Is Over, very soon. Plus a bit of Donna Summer. I'm right here, Donna. Don't have to look any further, do you, love?
1: 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You could start your day with us on 6IX.
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16: It's getting down to 9 overnight in Perth from the Capital Radio 6IX newsroom. Good evening, I'm Caitlin Lewis. Makeshift graves are being set up in parts of Nepal following devastating floods that hit the border with Tibet. The death toll has risen to around 900, with 43 Australians among the thousands missing. Australian aid is heading to the region to help in search and rescue efforts. Reporter Nelson Scott is on the ground in Kathmandu. He says hope is starting to fade.
6: all these temporary graves that are being set up in affected regions. The reality of this, I think, is starting to dawn on people. And, you know, in these circumstances, the longer these things go on, the chance of survival becomes less likely.
16: A broom woman is due to face court today, charged with stealing as a public servant. Scott Maiman reports.
17: Police say the woman was employed in an administrative role at the Department of Education when she allegedly used corporate credit cards to purchase items and services for herself and falsified records related to the purchase. The alleged incidents happened between May of 2023 and November last year. The 52-year-old was arrested earlier this month and will face court today. She's facing 84 counts of stealing as a public servant, 22 counts of falsifying records, and 2 counts of forging a record with intent to defraud. Scott Maiman, Capital Radio News.
16: And the Shadow Education Minister is concerned the WA government is falling behind on repairing school air conditioning units. Liam Saltari says only a handful of schools have had theirs upgraded.
18: 18 months after the government announced the Cool the Schools Aircon program, we've now learned that they have delivered just 5 of the 45 promised school upgrades, which puts in real perspective the risk that they won't deliver their full commitment in time.
16: Education Minister Sabine Winton says the project is on track and involves significant work to upgrade schools to reverse cycle.
3: Now a 6IX finance update.
16: The ASX 200 is down 16 points at 9,076. Gold is selling at $4,442 US an ounce. And one Australian dollar is buying 71.60 US cents and 12,695 Indonesian rupiah.
15: 6IX sports update.
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16: Novak Djokovic has lost in the first round of a major for the first time since the 2006 Australian Open. He's gone down at the US Open to Argentina's Mariano Navone in a 5-set match that lasted more than 4.5 hours. And Australian fast bowler Josh Hazlewood has conceded the Test series against Bangladesh earlier this month didn't go as well as the team had hoped. That's the latest 6IX News update. I'm Caitlin Lewis from the Capital Radio Newsroom.
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20: 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Checking the roads, and we have a breakdown to watch out for in West Perth. Mitchell Freeway northbound exits to Charles Street. The right lane has been closed and traffic is moving very slowly on the approach. A pothole as well of Canning Highway westbound after Sewell Road in East Fremantle. The left lane is affected. 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This is Julia with the latest Time Saver Traffic.
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0: Those clouds rolled in as the afternoon continued into this evening. Grey stuff in the sky means we could see some rain this evening. 9 degrees the overnight low tonight. Back to partly cloudy conditions tomorrow with a max of 19. Medium chance of showers Wednesday, 19 the top there as well. More rain on the way Thursday, hitting a max of 20 degrees. 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

One of those forever classics. 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

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Tomorrow in the Classic Breakfast, welcoming rock and roll legend Susie Quattro ahead of her performance at the Frio Prison December 6th. 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

0: ELO, Mr. Blue Sky, Forever Classic, 6IX, wrapping up a 30-minute music marathon for Stuart and Ara and the team, Perth Window and Door Replacement Company. It is a Monday evening. Aaron Chilcott's in after 7 with Forever Classic Nights, getting on a 30-minute music marathon. Some Billy Ocean in there, The Police, David Bowie, bit of Cher as well. It is another jam-packed show this evening with Aaron Chilcott from 7 o'clock. Make sure you're tuning in to just relax into a Monday evening. Looks like showers possible this evening as we head to an overnight low of 9 tonight. Partly cloudy conditions coming our way tomorrow, 19. Then medium chance of showers Wednesday, 19. We'll see more rain on the way Thursday for that big qualifying final between the Dockers and the Hawks, heading towards a top of 20 degrees. Bit of Wilson Phillips very soon, plus a band that was here just last year on their Greatest Greatest Hits tour at the Astor Theatre is on the way as well. 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

0: if that is one of the songs that's going to feature when Nat and Westo are at the Mount Henry Tavern hosting a very special jukebox Saturday night on September 12th. 10cc Rubber Bullets, a Forever Classic 6AX. Yes, you heard that right. Nat and Westo, you've been asking for ages, when are they going to be hosting another jukebox Saturday night? Well, it is going to be Saturday, September 12th, and they want to make it really fun by doing a bit of a theme night where we theme up the music, everyone dresses up. 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And, well, it's up to you because we want to get you involved in this Jukebox Saturday night. 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Everyone who makes a suggestion is going to go into the running for a $200 Mount Henry Tavern Bistro voucher to spend on some great food and drinks on the night. So maybe just another time if you want to go. 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

0: Forever Classic, 6AX. That's going to do it for me for a Monday evening drive home. Aaron Chilcott's in after 7 with a 30-minute music marathon. Some Phil Collins on the way. Along with Billy Joel. Enjoy the rest of your evening. I'll catch you tomorrow from 4 for another drive home.
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Forever Classic Nights, Aaron Chilcott here with a 30-minute music marathon, Billy Ocean and the Police soon. August 31st today, and it was on this day back in 1997 that Princess Diana died. One of those things where I think we always remember exactly where we were when we first heard the news. Here's another dearly departed, David Bowie.

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0: 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It was a television show, and I finished and gone off stage, and they started. 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I had never had an encore before.
1: 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Supertramp on the way. This one's next.
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The Eagles, Natalie Cole and Huey Lewis on the way. And so great to see these guys on the road again this year. They had their first tour in over a decade back in June. It's Human League.

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Forever Classic Nights. Our 30-minute music marathon continues. We'll be turning up one from Prince shortly. Got one from his Parade album. In excess on the way, Jimmy Cliff covering Johnny Nash too, and Huey with the news right now.

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1: It's Nat and Westo, and on our next 6AX Classic Brekkie, we've got ourselves a bona fide rock legend.
2: We sure have. That would be Susie Quattro is going to be joining us on the Classic Breakfast ahead of her show at Fremantle Prison in December.

0: Jimmy Cliff on your home of 30-minute music marathons. Forever Classic Nights will go ad-free again for half an hour after 9 o'clock. And news today that our teachers are experiencing a lot of misogynistic behaviour. A study has shown that almost 4 in 5 teachers are experiencing discrimination in schools. Monash University surveyed more than 2,600 workers and 78% of them reported observing sexism or misogyny in the classroom. Federal President of the Australian Education Union, Karina Haythorpe, has spoken out about it and said that something needs to be done.
1: We know that school leaders in particular are looking for strong support. It's a systems issue and it requires a systems solution. So we need all governments to put in protocols and proper resourcing to challenge any misogyny that's being displayed in schools.
0: Hopefully we see a change soon. Tom Petty, just ahead.
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0: 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We do 30-minute music marathons, and we've taken pride in the next one. Literally, you two coming up. Sir Elton John. And Brian Ferry. All of these and more on the way.
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Here's another Bryan. Very.

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0: 30-minute music marathon, and all good things must come to an end. We'll do another one after 10 o'clock. Forever Classic Nights with the Fine Young Cannibals, a band that's been broken up for over 30 years, but they've still remained popular. Lead singer Roland Gift explains why he thinks that is.
1: We really wanted to do the music more than anything. We weren't concerned so much about, you know, being seen, or what was really, really important to us was just to do what we really loved. I think that's why it's lasted.
0: A super Aussie track just about to play. Watch the lightning crack over cane fields. Ganga Jang coming up next. This is Australia.
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It's another 30-minute music marathon with Perth's Eurogliders. Blondie. Corey Haas. And so many more playing soon. If you

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Forever Classic Nights. We're doing a 30-minute music marathon. Aaron Chilcott here, getting on Sylvester and the Mentals soon. After we go back to the year 1984, Canberra's National Film and Sound Archive officially opened its headquarters. And Corey Hart came along with this one.

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0: Forever Classic Nights, a 30-minute music marathon with Michael Jackson. And you could say that song was a little bit popular when he released it. It picked up 2 Grammy Awards. Rolling Stone magazine and MTV ranked it as the 6th greatest pop song since 1963 at one stage. And it was included in the Rock and Roll Hall of Fame's 500 songs that shaped rock and roll. That's barely scraping the surface. So many accolades for MJ's Billie Jean. Coming up, we'll lean on Club Nouveau. Under 5 minutes away. I'll be your friend. I'll
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0: 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David Bowie to dance to in the next one. James Rain. 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

0: 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And he had one of those classic awkward moments when he was pulled over by the police.
1: 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He was going to give me a ticket, but he thought about it and he said, "Just drive a little slower, okay?" And I said, "Okay, thanks very much." And he went, "Flock of seagulls, right?"
0: No fine to pay. Hey, I love this one. Olivia Newton-John and ELO playing next.
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0: 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We're approaching the midnight hour. I'm ready to head home, but first, let's clue you up. A nightly nudge of knowledge about the word uncopyrightable tonight, because with its 15 unique characters, uncopyrightable is the longest English word without repeating any letters. That'll do me. Stick around for a 30-minute music marathon next. Have yourself a terrific Tuesday, and we'll catch up again tomorrow night from 7 o'clock.
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1: We sure have. That would be Susie Quattro is going to be joining us on the Classic Breakfast ahead of her show at Fremantle Prison in December.

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1: We sure have. That would be Susie Quattro is going to be joining us on the Classic Breakfast ahead of her show at Fremantle Prison in December.

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1: We sure have. That would be Susie Quattro is going to be joining us on the Classic Breakfast ahead of her show at Fremantle Prison in December. Imagine.

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1: We are lucky enough to have the wonderful Kate Sobrano with us this morning. Kate, you're not only a seasoned performer, but you're also a one-time ambassador for our national airline.
2: I actually was the face of Qantas, believe it or not, singing the first alliteration of I Still Call Australia yep. Home before it was stolen from me by those bloody children. Oh. 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
1: We sure have. That would be Susie Quattro is going to be joining us on the Classic Breakfast ahead of her show at Fremantle Prison in December.

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10: Partly cloudy today, 19, the top for Perth. From the Capital Radio 6AX newsroom, I'm Scott Maiman. WA's Liberal leader says the political landscape is changing after One Nation's weekend win in Secret Harbour. Luke Hurtigan has secured One Nation's first lower house seat in WA, snatching the once very safe seat from Labor. Basil Zemplis says despite the Liberals' primary vote falling to just 17%, he remains confident in his party.
11: The political environment now is not as it always was. And if you stand still, well, you can cease to be relevant. relevant. And if the game has changed, that means the way you win the game has also changed. I'm very, very conscious of that. My job as WA Liberal leader is to put the WA Liberal team in the best position for electoral success.
10: Rose Tattoo frontman Angry Anderson continues to be treated after suffering a heart attack while on tour in Europe. The 79-year-old continues to recover and is reported to be doing well, but the farewell tour planned for September here in Australia is now under a cloud. The state opposition's raised concerns the WA government is falling behind on repairing school air conditioning units. The opposition's Liam Stoltari says only a handful of schools have had theirs upgraded.
12: 18 months after the government announced the Cool the Schools Aircon program, we've now learned that they have delivered just 5 of the 45 promised school upgrades, which puts in real perspective the risk that they won't deliver their full commitment in time.
10: However, the government says the project is on track. A warning's been issued across Europe for a potentially lethal ecstasy pill bearing the image of Donald Trump. Correspondent Gavin Gray has details.
13: The pills, which feature a depiction of Trump's face on one side and the word Trump stamped on the other, have been found to contain a very high amount of the chemical PMMA. Paramethoxymethamphetamine is a substance similar to MDMA, the active ingredient in ecstasy. Users are being warned that they could experience symptoms such as overheating with potentially fatal consequences. And it's not the first time an image of Donald Trump has appeared on ecstasy pills. A decade ago, almost 5,000 orange-coloured ecstasy tablets in the shape of Trump's head were seized. They were being sold on the internet under the slogan, Trump's make partying great again.
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10: And a short time ago, gold was selling at $4,431 an ounce. The Aussie dollar, 71 US cents, 12,695 Indonesian rupiah.
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10: Perth's Talia Gibson spoken about her defeat in the first round of the US Tennis Open. The Aussie yesterday dropping her opening match. Gibson says she did not deliver in key moments.
14: Yeah, didn't get off to the greatest start. Yeah, I suppose was able to hold it together well enough to pull through that second set. And yeah, I think, you know, that break in the third set just really cost me.
10: And Lionel Messi has announced his retirement from international football. That's the latest news update. I'm Scott Maiman from the Capital Radio Newsroom.
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15: Partly cloudy and 19 today. Tomorrow, a shower or two and 19. Thursday, showers 20. Friday, a shower or two and 20. Right now, 13 in Wanneroo and 11 in Wattle Grove.
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15: on 6AX. Well, firstly, welcome to spring. Spring has sprung.
16: Oh, first of September. Punch.
15: All that stuff. Sporting news.
16: Yeah.
15: Round ball game.
16: My game.
15: One of the all-time greats, Lionel Messi, calling it quits on international football.
16: He 39. Gone. He gone.
15: I mean, it makes sense. They made another World Cup final. Wasn't a bad campaign from him. Obviously wasn't to be in the end. But that's international football, so he's going to keep playing club football.
16: Into Miami, I think he plays for.
15: So, and
16: but
15: if
16: that runs out 2028, did I say?
15: Yeah, and you know what? Like, he is that good. Like, he could probably come out here and play in the A-League in his 40s, if he wanted to. Do you know what I mean? Like, some club would probably pick him up at 42 or something.
16: Well, why wouldn't you? Because you know what he could do?
15: What?
16: He could just start advertising, I don't know, DeLonghi or... You know those superstar sponsorships. Yeah. Just take it, mate. Run with it.
15: You mean like David Beckham?
16: Yes. I tip my hat to you, Messi. Go on.

0: 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It is the classic brekkie with Nat and Westo for Fox Removals at 5:43. Do you know what's happening at approximately 8:15 this morning?
1: Look, hang on. Let me attune with the planets, align my chakras. We are going to be chatting to Susie Quattro?
0: Yes.
1: Yeah, see? My chakras are on point, mate, and I'm excited.
0: We start very early, and a lot of people are sort of getting up and starting their day while we're doing our work. And one thing I guess a lot of people do, whether they're working or retired or caring for kids or whatever, they get up and make a cup of coffee.
1: It's the first thing I do. I have a double shot every single morning.
0: Same here.
1: Even before a shower.
0: And, you know, the Nespresso does it for me.
1: Yep.
0: Not many coffee shops open at half past 3, 4 o'clock in the
1: Macca's.
0: Morning. Yeah, like I said, not many coffee shops open.
1: But coffee's all right, mate.
0: It's all right. But have you come across the latest thing?
1: Mm-hmm.
0: It's a deconstructed iced latte.
1: Oh, it sounds nice. Just the iced latte. I'm a little bit confused with the deconstructed. Does that mean they just give me the ingredients and I have to put it together?
0: Bingo, bango.
1: Is that what it is?
0: Yeah.
1: I'm not paying money to make my own blooming iced coffee.
0: But isn't that part of the thing? You go to a coffee shop with a barista and you find your coffee shop and the barista that you like that makes the coffee the way that you want it, whether it's an iced latte or whatever, you know, long macchiato topped up, whatever your order is.
1: They do it for you. Here's $12.50. Give us the coffee.
0: $12.50. Well, you're getting paid more than some of us. With this, you get the ice, the espresso, the milk, the syrup, and the cold foam all separately.
1: Oh, that's stupid.
0: In different cups.
1: That's stupid. Is it Melbourne?
0: Oh, it probably is Melbourne. It could be here as well. I think it's being driven by influencers.
1: Influencers. And by the way, that's not a real job. A social influencer, it's not a real job.
0: You can't say influencer and just say, you've got to say it. Like, I'm an influencer.
1: I'm an influencer.
0: And I'm making aspirational cafe. So they take all these bits and pieces and film, like, whatever it is, a 10-second video shorts and then whack it up on the Insta. And
1: you do that far too well,
0: it's
1: mate.
0: It's my secret life.
1: It's a firm no from me, mate. If I'm paying money, you do it for me. What's the purpose?
0: I'm paying someone to do it for me. I'm paying, and then I'm doing their work and I'm using 5 different cups that are all going to get thrown.
1: I tell you what, why don't you give me discount, give me all the ingredients, and then I'll whack it together. But if I'm paying full price for a deconstructed iced coffee, get out of town with your man bun.
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4: 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Watch out for an oil spill in Banjup. Armidale Road westbound at Tapper Road roundabout, left lane affected. And pothole in East Fremantle, Canning Highway westbound after Sewell Road, left lane affected. Proceed with caution. And the freeways are looking good. Smooth going, Quinana Mitchell and Graham Farmer. 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

0: 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It is Nat and Westo, the classic brekkie for Fox Removals. Our newsman, Scott Maimon, on the way. And then on this day, featuring a very important event in Australian music that happened in 1967.
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8: 19 degrees, the top for Perth today, and partly cloudy. From the Capital Radio 6IX newsroom, I'm Scott Mayman. WA police are reminding us to be vigilant when selling items online. They say there's been an increase in robberies linked to online marketplace listings, and offenders are using more brazen methods to steal valuable property. Acting Inspector Darryl Fuller says there are measures people can take to ensure their Perth home is safe from burglars.
9: When selling items online, stay vigilant. Avoid photos that reveal the item's location. Consider meeting potential buyers in public rather than at your home. And never hand over the goods until payment has been made in full.
8: The annual fishing ban for blue swimmer crabs comes into effect today. It's intended to protect breeding crabs during a critical time in their life cycle and gives juvenile crabs time to grow to legal size. The ban will remain in place for 2 months. An increasing number of small business owners are seeking assistance as they struggle to pay back tax debts. More than 7,000 calls were made to financial counsellors during 2025-26. That's up 22%. A popular WA surfing lookout is being renamed in honour of a local legend. More on that from Caitlin Lewis.
10: Local surfers sparing a glance at the waves at Trigg Beach will now be doing so at Laney's Lookout, named in honour of influential surfing figure Mark Lane. Mr. Lane passed away last month after a battle with cancer. As reported by Perth Now, the city of Stirling has announced a viewing platform will be named in honour of Lane and will be located next to the Surfing WA headquarters. At the time of his passing, Lane was working as the CEO of Surfing WA, and he also served as the CEO of Surfing Australia from 2006 to 2009. Caitlin Lewis, Capital Radio News.
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8: A short time ago, gold was selling at $4,433 an ounce. The Aussie dollar, 71 US cents, 12,697 Indonesian rupiah.
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8: Fremantle is undefeated in Perth this year, but Hawthorne insists it's ready for Thursday night's qualifying final. The Dockers have won 8 of their past 9 against the Hawks, including a 15-point win in round 9. Hawks defender Jarman Impey says they're upbeat and confident of success in Perth over the Dockers later this week.
11: So I've always just had that positive mindset naturally, and I think that's just from my upbringing, and I feel like we're just in a really good place, and holistically, you know, we've got a good team, and the goal was to finish top four, and we have.
8: And in tennis, for the first time in 20 years, Novak Djokovic has lost in the opening round of a major. That's the latest news update. I'm Scott Maiman from the Capital Radio Newsroom.
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12: 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Watch out for an oil spill in Banjup, Armidale Road westbound at Tapper Road roundabout. Pothole in East Fremantle, Canning Highway westbound after Sewell Road, left lane affected. Mitchell Freeway southbound, busy Burns Beach Road and Warwick Road. North on the Kurana, delays Mortimer Road merge to Rowley Road. The hunt is on. Amy Rossum stars in Furious, a gripping new thriller when FBI agents' pursuit of a serial killer turns dangerously personal, now streaming on Disney+. This is Peter with Time Saver Traffic every 15 minutes.
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13: Partly cloudy and 19 today. Tomorrow, a shower or two and 19. Thursday, showers and 20. And then Friday, a shower or two and 20. It's 8 in Atwell, 10 in Averley. 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
14: Welcome to the first day of spring. It is Tuesday, the 1st of September, and if you're celebrating your birthday, happy ones to you.
13: So let's get to said birthdays. Born in Wollongong, New South Wales in 1975, turning 51 today. Natalie Bassingthwaite, who of course was Izzy and Neighbours in her early days. A singer of some note. Here she is doing a cover of the Peter Gabriel Kate Bush song, Don't Give Up, with her mate Shannon Noll. It's a good voice.
15: Beautiful voice.
13: It is a bit Kate Bushy.
15: Do you know what? It is.
14: And of course she leads the Rogue Traders.
13: Absolutely.
14: And they're still performing now?
13: Yep, and she had her solo album in 2009, went to number one here. That was 1,000 Stars. So let's move to Detroit, Michigan. 1939, 87-year-old Lily Tomlin born. She was Deborah Fiddler in the West Wing.
14: Yes.
13: For several years. I loved this show that she did with Jane Fonda, Martin Sheen and Sam Waterston, Grace and Frankie.
14: Oh, mate, that's a great show. She's a very funny lady.
13: Absolutely. And she's done a lot of movies, right? Including one with the recently dearly departed Dolly Parton.
14: And Jane Fonda, of course.
13: Yes. And in this scene, no Jane, but you've got Lily, Dolly's in there, and Dabney Coleman as well as Franklin Hart Jr.
16: I'm no girl. I'm a woman. Do you hear me? I'm not your wife or your mother. Or even your mistress.
17: What?
16: I am your employee, and as such, I expect to be treated equally, with a little dignity and a little respect.
17: What do you mean, mistress?
18: Never mind, she's just a little upset.
16: Dorley, just come off it, for God's sake. The whole company knows you two are having an affair.
17: Who's been saying we're having an affair?
16: Who's been saying it? He has.
14: Oopsie. I watched that on Saturday night. They played 9 to 5 on TV. Such a good movie.
13: We got a young'un here, born in Oakland, California in 1996. She's only 30 today, but a big name at the moment, Zendaya Coleman, right? So she's the lead in that TV series Euphoria, which has given us a whole bunch of stars.
14: Wow,
13: Sydney
14: yes.
13: Sweeney, Jacob Elordi. She's done also a lot of movies, but the big breakthrough for her is, of course, as MJ in the Spider-Man movies. Probably the biggest movie in the world at the moment, possibly ever, Spider-Man. Brand new day.
14: Great movie.
13: Here she is with her now husband, Tom Holland.
19: You're going to forget who I am.
20: What?
19: What are you talking about?
20: I'm going to come and find you, and I'll explain everything.
19: You better. I love you.
13: We've got one here in Havana, Cuba, 1957, turning 69 today, Gloria Fajardo, but probably better known as Gloria Estefan, because she took the name of Emilio Estefan when she married him, the leader of the Miami Sound Machine. But, you know, that album went to number one here. Another big hit for her. All a little bit slow and sleepy, but they did well. We've got Barry Gibb. Born in the Isle of Man in 1946, turning 80 today. Hits throughout the 60s, 70s, 80s, 90s. People were sort of over them by the 80s, but it didn't stop them.
0: No.
13: They just gave their songs to other people.
0: Brilliant songwriters.
13: Like Kenny and Dolly, wrote them, produced them. But then by the 90s, they were allowed to have their own hits again.
0: Oh, okay. So
13: people had recovered from the 1970s. Now, this one, it was on this day in 1967 that a key event in Australian music history happened.
0: What was that?
13: 18-year-old Johnny Farnham.
0: Little Johnny Farnham.
13: Signed a recording contract with EMI Records. And little did anybody know that he was going to become an absolute legend of the Australian music industry and well-respected all around the world because he is the voice.

0: Forever Classic 6AX. It is Nat and Westo, the classic brekkie for Fox Removals at 6:13. Hey, our Call of the Week prize this week is the mixed six-pack of Sanford's 1840 range of wine worth over $200. We're discussing secondhand shoes today at 7:15.
1: Nothing wrong with that.
0: You know, if you can get a bargain, sure, $250 worth of shoes for $35. The catch is that somebody else's feet have been in there before.
1: Some mean toes.
0: So let's go to Taiwan right now. So there's a man who caught his wife cheating, and he's been sentenced to 5 months in prison.
1: Why? Why him?
0: Well, you'll find out.
1: Okay.
0: So they only got married in 2021, and then a couple of years later, he started to get a bit suspicious about some of her behaviours, because they spent most of their time living with his parents, but sometimes they go to this holiday home, you know, just to get away from the parents for the weekend.
1: As you would.
0: But then he sort of suspected that there was maybe another man or perhaps men involved.
1: Whoa.
0: Because he was spotting things at the holiday home which didn't appear to belong to them, like a suspicious toothbrush. A suspicious toothbrush.
1: What's suspicious about a toothbrush?
0: I don't know. It's just lurking there with intent. So that was one of the things. And then he started to review security footage, and he saw this video, shows a man that he didn't recognise.
1: Brushing his teeth?
0: Driven his wife into the house and spent the night there. So a little bit more than brushing of the teeth.
1: Well, hang on. We're jumping to conclusions here.
0: Oh.
1: They could have been cooking.
0: They could have been
1: working on a book together.
0: They could have been, except that on Christmas Eve 2023, he was very suspicious about, you know, this affair.
1: Yeah.
0: So he remotely activated the robot vacuum cleaner, intending to communicate with her through it. I don't know. It's like having a seance with a robot.
1: No wonder they're so expensive.
0: But then he saw this unknown man in the house.
1: How's he seen him?
0: Well, the robot vac has apparently, like, got a camera on it.
1: No! Maybe it's got some of those Meta glasses on it.
0: Maybe it does. So anyway, he's watching what's going down. Then he starts to record it and kind of caught footage of the two of them together. He used that for a civil case against them.
1: So they weren't cooking
0: they were cooking, but you know, not in that sense. So he got awarded damages, but then she countersued him and said that she's been, you know, unlawfully surveilled and didn't give permission to be filmed naked.
1: So she's got the kit off.
0: So he got the money, but he also ended up in prison. And,
1: so hang on. She's doing the do with some bloke with a toothbrush.
0: Yeah.
1: I don't know how the toothbrush is involved. Don't really want to go down that path.
0: Use your imagination.
1: And
0: it's the toothbrush family.
1: This is why I don't share toothbrushes with you. And he's now doing time in prison.
0: Yeah, 5 months. Although I think he sort of got off because they, you know, kind
1: he's
0: of,
1: not the only one that got off.
0: Yeah, apparently. And however you look at it, you ready for this?
1: Mm.
0: It sucks. Because it's a
1: vacuum.
0: Yeah, thanks.
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4: 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Watch out for a crash in High Wycombe, Roe Highway southbound at Maidervale Road, down to a single lane, traffic queued right back to Kalamata Road. Avoid the one if you can. Oil spill in Banjup, Armidale Road both ways at Tapper Road roundabout, and a pothole in East Fremantle, Canning Highway westbound up to Saw Road. Just 9 days until Paw Patrol, the dino movie, roars into cinemas. 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

0: 6:27 on Forever Classic 6AX. It's Nat and Westo, the classic brekkie for Fox Removals. Looking forward to our jukebox Saturday night at the Mount Henry Tavern in Como. So apparently people have been asking for this for ages. I think that's maybe a furphy. I think it's just our man Tim wants to do it. You know, he wants to see us down there dressed up because it's Saturday, September 12th. And we want to do a theme night, right? So we theme the music, everybody dresses up, there's games, there's comps, there's prizes. We've just got to decide the theme, and that will be up to you, whether it's a 60s or 70s or an 80s or disco or rock and roll or a movie night, whatever it happens to be. You know, 80s double denim, that kind of thing, big hair. Any idea?
1: A lot of people want Rocky Horror, and I know that you're worried about wearing fishnets and a corset, but...
0: Because I tend to leave that for at home on the weekend.
1: My Chris has found you a costume.
0: Fantastic.
1: Which is where Frankenfurter is wearing the green surgical gown.
0: Oh, yeah, that.
1: With the pink gloves. You've still got to wear fishnets and heels.
0: Yeah, but that's not so bad.
1: And a wig.
0: Yep. Okay, good.
1: All of which I think Yelena has, your other half.
0: Any idea is welcome. So have your say. Make the suggestion at 6ax.com.au. 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
9: 19 degrees, the top for Perth today, and partly cloudy. From the Capital Radio 6IX newsroom, I'm Scott Mayman. WA police are reminding us to be vigilant when selling items online. They say there's been an increase in robberies linked to online marketplace listings, and offenders are using more brazen methods to steal valuable property. Acting Inspector Darryl Fuller says there are measures people can take to ensure their Perth home is safe from burglars.
10: When selling items online, stay vigilant. Avoid photos that reveal the item's location. Consider meeting potential buyers in public rather than at your home. And never hand over the goods until payment has been made in full.
9: The annual fishing ban for blue swimmer crabs comes into effect today. It's intended to protect breeding crabs during a critical time in their life cycle and gives juvenile crabs time to grow to legal size. The ban will remain in place for 2 months. An increasing number of small business owners are seeking assistance as they struggle to pay back tax debts. More than 7,000 calls were made to financial counsellors during 2025-26. That's up 22%. A popular WA surfing lookout is being renamed in honour of a local legend. More on that from Caitlin Lewis.
11: Local surfers sparing a glance at the waves at Trigg Beach will now be doing so at Laney's Lookout, named in honour of influential surfing figure Mark Lane. Mr. Lane passed away last month after a battle with cancer. As reported by Perth Now, the city of Stirling has announced a viewing platform will be named in honour of Lane and will be located next to the Surfing WA headquarters. At the time of his passing, Lane was working as the CEO of Surfing WA, and he also served as the CEO of Surfing Australia from 2006 to 2009. Caitlin Lewis, Capital Radio News.
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9: A short time ago, gold was selling at $4,433 an ounce. The Aussie dollar, 71 US cents, 12,697 Indonesian rupiah.
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9: Fremantle is undefeated in Perth this year, but Hawthorn insists it's ready for Thursday night's qualifying final. The Dockers have won 8 of their past 9 against the Hawks, including a 15-point win in round 9. Hawks defender Jarman Impey says they're upbeat and confident of success in Perth over the Dockers later this week.
12: So I've always just had that positive mindset naturally, and I think that's just from my upbringing, and I feel like we're just in a really good place, and holistically, you know, we've got a good team, and the goal was to finish top four, and we have.
9: And in tennis, for the first time in 20 years, Novak Djokovic has lost in the opening round of a major. That's the latest news update. I'm Scott Maiman from the Capital Radio Newsroom.
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13: Census night was Tuesday the 11th of August. There's still time to complete. 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Watch out for that crash in High Wycombe, Roe Highway southbound at Maidervale Road, down to single lane at traffic queued back past Kalamunda Road. Pothole in East Fremantle, Canning Highway westbound after Sewell Road, left lane affected. Mitchell Freeway southbound, busy at Burns Beach Road, then at Whitfords Ave. North on the Quinana, slow going Mortimer Road merge to Rowley Road. Join River Fitness from just $9.69 per week for access to all 35 WA gyms, plus the rest of their huge network across Australia. 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
7: 6AX four-day forecast.
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14: 19 and partly cloudy today. Tomorrow, a shower or two, 19. Thursday, showers and 20. And then Friday, a shower or two and 20. It is 12 in Butler, 9 in Belmont. 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

0: Forever Classic, 6AX, Creedence Clearwater Revival. 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
1: Who the hell in their right mind thought that it would be a good idea to put press studs on a pair of jeans? I mean, surely we need to secure that

0: my belly is flopping around like Mr. Blobby, right? So I put the jeans on this morning.
1: Blobby, blobby, blobby.
0: I pressed the studs. All good.
1: Yeah.
0: And then I went out the back with the dogs, went down with me little bag to pick up after the dogs. Ping, ping. My guts just spilled out onto the back lawn, nearly took one of the 2.5 kilo dogs out with the contents of my belly. So, mate, you need to be my lookout today.
1: Okay.
0: More than that, you need to make sure that I don't make the mistake of bending over when we go out for lunch. So anything that needs to be retrieved below waist level, that's on you. That's your responsibility, Westo, as my wingman.
1: Thank you.
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4: Census night was Tuesday the 11th of August. There's still time to complete. 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Watch out for that crash in High Wycombe, Roe Highway southbound at Maydevale Road, down to single lane at traffic queued back past Cullamunda Road. Pothole in East Fremantle, Canning Highway westbound after Sewell Road, left lane affected. Mitchell Freeway southbound, busy at Burns Beach Road, then at Whitford's Ave. North on the Quinana, slow going Mortimer Road merge to Rowley Road. Join River Fitness from just $9.69 per week for access to all 35 WA gyms, plus the rest of their huge network across Australia. 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
0: Somebody at the end of all of this, Nat, is going to win our 6AX Superstar Experience, and they are going to have to make a choice because this time we have not one act in a city. 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
4: Oh, beautiful.
0: So you may have to make that choice. Which way do you think you would be leaning? Brian in Paris, Duran Duran in London.
4: I think Paris.
5: So you're going for Brian.
0: Is that
4: Brian? Yes.
0: Yeah. Because you want to go to Notre Dame and ring the bells like Quasimodo.
4: Yeah, that'll be awesome. Yeah. Wonderful. I've never been, and I would love to do that.
6: Sanctuary.
4: Definitely.
5: Get yourself a little potato sack. Put it over your head. You could act it all out. Get some selfies done, Mima. And who would you be taking, pray tell?
4: My cousin Maria.
5: Oh, that'd be nice. Mima and Maria on tour in Paris.
0: Oh, wow. Yes. I'm getting a Romy and Michelle high school reunion kind of
5: I know. Can you you girls be trusted?
4: Of course we can. We're very good girls.
5: That's not what I've heard. Well, listen, you are now on the very exclusive standby list, which means you can relax now because you are in the draw to win the Superstar Experience.
4: Oh, it'd be amazing. You know how hard it's been to get through?
5: Oh, mate, I can only imagine.
0: Yes.
4: So close, but I've done it now. So
0: you have indeed.
4: Be on the standby list. Yes,
0: and
4: thank you.
0: We'll be forwarding your photographs to Brian Adams so he knows who he's looking for.
4: Okay, yeah. All right.
0: Who he's going to...
4: I'll hold you to that, Webster.
0: Who he's going to need to stay away from. Well, look, good luck. If you win, you're going to have to make that decision. I think you've already made it. You're going to get the airfares to Paris, because that's your choice. The tickets, of course, to the Brian Adams concert, and $5,000 spending money. So enjoy.
4: Amazing.
0: You know, just
4: we
0: go.
4: Will. Yeah? We will. Just need to get that next step further.
0: Absolutely.
4: And be off on our way to Paris.
5: Oui, Paris.
0: And you can stuff yourself with croissants and fromage. So, more chances to win all across the day, not just with us. Keep on listening. The 6X Superstar Experience. 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
11: Partly cloudy today, 19, the top for Perth. From the Capital Radio 6IX newsroom, I'm Scott Maiman. One Nation leader, Pauline Hanson, has talked up her pride about the party's weekend win in the Secret Harbour by-election and has thanked the voters for putting their trust in the party. Luke Hurtigan secured One Nation's first lower house seat in WA, snatching the once safe Labor seat. Senator Hanson says she does not believe it's a one-off and it shows how fed up people are.
12: I think there's a groundswell of supporter movement that's happening. People have had enough of the major political parties to point that they don't trust them anymore, and people are facing more pain and hurt, especially the cost of living.
11: Police are calling for witnesses to an e-scooter crash on Sunday night in Perth's north, which has left two teenagers with serious injuries. The 14-year-olds were thrown off the device when the rider lost control along Huntress Road in Doubleview. Both were hospitalised and are now stable. Two West Australians have been recognised for their bravery during a stabbing rampage 6 years ago in South Hedland. Seven people were stabbed by a 34-year-old FIFO worker before he was shot dead by police in May 2020. Xiaoyan Yan Shi has been awarded a bravery medal after she confronted the offender and helped defend victims. Conrad Frost has also received commendation for brave conduct. He ran into a shopping centre to warn others after being stabbed in the neck by the offender. NASA has launched its biggest ever space telescope. Correspondent Barbara Tarlow has details.
13: The bus-sized telescope will hunt for planets around other stars, explore secret dark energy, and survey the cosmos like never before. Tom Costello covers space for NBC.
14: Its field of view is 100 times greater than that of Hubble. So that will allow it to see thousands of planets, millions of galaxies, billions, billions of stars that we have no idea are even out there.
13: NASA says a month of Milky Way observations by Roman, the telescope launched today, would take the 36-year-old Hubble telescope a century to complete.
11: And it seems men who don't take a shower and get stinky is the new internet trend. Known as pheromone maxing, it's aimed at promoting the male's natural scent in a bid to attract women. Sex therapists have dismissed it as stupid.
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11: 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The Aussie dollar, 71 US cents, 12,695 Indonesian rupiah.
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11: Fremantle's Bailey Banfield has been named as a finalist for the 2026 Jim Stimes Community Leadership Award. Banfield's been nominated for his long-standing work with the Starlight Children's Foundation, Worthy Australia and the Purple Hands Foundation. He's also been recognised for setting up the player-driven program Frio Cares. The winner will be announced at this year's Brownlow Medal Ceremony. And that's the latest news update. I'm Scott Maiman from the Capital Radio Newsroom.
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15: 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Watch out for that crash in High Wycombe, Royal Highway South and at Maida Vale Road. Down to a single lane, towing an emergency crew on site. Traffic very heavy, queued back past Kalamunda Road. Oil spill in Banjup, Armidale Road both ways at Tapper Road roundabout. And debris on the Mitchell Freeway southbound entry from Vincent Street. Metal rods over the road there. Proceed with caution. Just 9 days until Paw Patrol, the dino movie, roars into cinemas. Dinosaurs, action, and your favourite heroic pups are ready for their biggest adventure yet. Get tickets now. This is Peter with Time Saver Traffic every 15 minutes.
6: 6AX four-day forecast.
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0: Partly cloudy with a top of 19 today. Tomorrow, a shower or two and 19. Thursday, showers 20. Friday, a shower or two and 20. 7 right now in Mundijong and 11 in Marmion. 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
0: 6AX. It is 7:06 already. We've still got a bit to get through. For instance, Susie Quattro having a chat with us at approximately 8:15 because she's going to be playing here December 6th.
5: Fremantle Prison.
0: Yeah.
5: She is an icon, so I'm a little bit nervy.
0: Oh, you'll be fine.
5: You reckon I'll get through it all right?
0: Yeah, I think she'll treat you gently. Me, on the other hand, I could be in trouble. Plus, we're going to give you another chance to get into Friday's Core of the Week draw. Mixed six-pack of Sandford's 1840 range of wine worth over $200. We'll be discussing second-hand shoes after an article that I found. Lady scored a bargain.
5: Yeah.
0: $250 shoes, retail. She's got them for $35.
5: Yeah, but somebody's had their toes all sweating inside.
0: Mm-hmm. And they're fur-lined. And there's toe groove in
5: that's
0: them.
5: That's like, no. Not going
0: well,
5: there.
0: Well, so we know your thoughts.
5: Yep.
0: Couple of songs time, we're going to open up the phones and get your thoughts. Hey, this is fairly appropriate. Earth, Wind and Fire, September. Because it is...
5: September the 1st?
0: Absolutely.
5: Yes.
0: I reckon someone's put that in there on purpose.

0: Oh my, what a tune. Said it before, say it again. I never get sick of it. Stevie Nicks and Tom Petty.
1: Unbelievable. Well, she was up on stage on the weekend with Olivia Rodrigo.
0: Rodrigo, yeah, well Rodrigo. Done. I love the rolling there. Forever Classic, 6AX, 7:15, Classic Brekkie with Nat and Westo for Fox Removals, giving you yet another chance to stock up your wine cellar. Because Friday, somebody who's been a part of the show on Facebook or on the phone, 9484 1080, will be the call of the week, scoring a mixed six-pack of Sandiford's 1840 range of wine, worth over $200, which is a lot more than these shoes that a lady found in Vinnie's.
1: Mm-hmm.
0: Have you heard of a brand of shoes called Alias May?
1: Are they designer brands?
0: Yes.
1: No.
0: Oh, okay.
1: I shop at Target, you know.
0: Gotcha.
1: That, and Kmart.
0: Kmart, yeah, okay, right.
1: Well, so what are they? What sort of shoes are they? Well, are they like Jimmy Choo's?
0: They do, well, no, they're Alias Mays.
1: yeah, but are they heels? Are they flats?
0: They look, I looked them up, and they look mostly flat and very comfortable. I don't know if they're exclusively, yeah, hang on, look, I've just got the slip-ons here, but if you look at Alias May, I think there's all manner of shoes. The ones that we... Oh, yeah, no, there's heels, there's flats, there's...
1: They do all sorts, is what you're saying?
0: Sandals. They do. But these ones in particular are plush leather, chunky gold buckles, and an Ugg boot kind of like lining. So they're slip-ons, but they do look quite warm.
1: Well, they've got the Ugg boot lining, like the sheepskin inside.
0: Correct.
1: Now, so what's the situation?
0: Well, they retail for around about $250.
1: Oh, I tell them they're dreaming.
0: But this lady has walked into a Vinnie's in Paddington in Sydney, which is a very sort of, you know, the thrifting there, shall we say, is very high end. $35. So she's put it out there to the interweb, you know, should I get these or not? And there were obviously a lot of people in both camps.
1: Mm-hmm.
0: Someone just saying, you know, pretty much it was either gross or go get 'em, girl. So I think 55% of people said, go get them. 45% of people were saying, no, that's a biohazard. So she looked at them, and there's somebody else has obviously been wearing them for a while, because you know that you get that shape and colour of, like, someone's toes have been in
1: here before. Toe prints. And it's sort of pushed down the sheepskin where people have had their nubby little toes inside, sweating away with toe jam.
0: So there is the issue of, say, lingering bacteria and, you know, some sneaky fungi, like athlete's foot, which is not really a fungi if you contract it. But the good news is, if you're hunting for a bargain of this sort, you can scrub them down with a bit of laundry detergent and then just let them air dry. And then if you're still freaked out, you get some antibacterial powder and just leave them out in the sun for a day.
1: All right. So
0: good as gold.
1: Secondhand shoes. I bought them off Marketplace myself. I bought a pair of Converse.
0: There you go.
1: Secondhand.
0: Yeah, well, they're not
1: free. However, they went in the washing machine and then air dried.
0: Okay.
1: That was okay. If you're buying things like heels, spray and wipe, Dettol, clean them up. My issue here is you can't ever get the funk out of sheepskin. So you're putting your foot inside. I don't care if it's a designer. I don't care where you're getting
0: it
1: from. Nope.
0: I thought you were going to go down the funk. You can't take the funk out of Funk and Wagnalls, because encyclopedias are relevant.
1: You
0: these
1: cannot
0: days.
1: Get the funk out of sheepskin.
0: Okay,
1: so every time you're putting your foot in there, somebody else's old toe jam has been in there. That's a solid no if you're buying sheepskins.
0: All right, let's put it out there then. What are your thoughts? Secondhand shoes, would you or wouldn't you? Let us know, 9484 1080, or jump on Facebook. You're in Friday's Call of the Week draw for the Sandiford wine. It's worth over $200.
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4: 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Watch out for that oil spill in Banjup, Armidale Road both ways at Tapper Road roundabout. Pothole in East Fremantle, Canning Highway westbound up to Sewell Road. Debris on the Mitchell Freeway southbound entry from Vincent Street. Metal rods over the road there. Delay southbound Whitford's Ave to Reed. North on the Kwinana. Slow going Thomas Road to Raleigh Road, then from Farrington. You won't believe the amount of cars arriving at Toyota dealerships. 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Oh, what a feeling. Toyota. This is Peter with Time Saver Traffic every 15 minutes.
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0: 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Sandiford Wine, it's worth over $200. Be a part of the show, Facebook or phone, 9484 1080 today. Well, it's secondhand shoes. And we've got Andrew from Langford.
1: Hey, what's your take on secondhand shoes, Andrew? Are you going to slip your foot into a secondhand Ugg boot, mate?
2: Absolutely not. You know, yet again, put your hand in your pocket, you tight bastards. You know, like, what next? Oh, secondhand jocks. We'll give them a nice launder. That'll be good. You know, like...
0: Well, you just get some Caniston laundry hygiene liquid and rub it into the jocks.
1: No, I'm with Andrew.
0: No, bit of a stiff brush. Give them a scrub.
1: No.
2: I don't even wear my... You know, some people think there should be laws against Ugg boots out in public. Let alone buying second-hand ones.
0: Andrew, you and I both agree. Somebody in the room... does not agree with the Ugg boots in public.
1: Hang on, they're my going out Ugg boots. It's not my
0: there
1: inside
0: Ugg boots. There is no such thing.
2: That's like having a going out pair of trackies and a going out flannel shirt.
1: All right, mate. I shouldn't tell you that I went to the movies with some tracky dacks and Ugg boots on the weekend.
0: Hang on, Andrew. We disagree on something. I believe there is such a thing as a going out flanno.
1: He's wearing one, mate.
0: It's Ben Sherman.
2: I'm staying firm with a hard no to dirty men secondhand Ugg boots,
1: And you know to the secondhand jocks as well. That's good to know, mate, because there's your Christmas present. Secondhand Reg Grundy's for Andrew from Langford.
0: You've got your choice of mine or Nat's.
2: You guys have done well. You put me off my breakfast and my lunch.
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5: Partly cloudy today, 19, the top for Perth. From the Capital Radio 6IX newsroom, I'm Scott Maiman. One Nation leader, Pauline Hanson, has talked up her pride about the party's weekend win in the Secret Harbour by-election and has thanked the voters for putting their trust in the party. Luke Hurtigan secured One Nation's first lower house seat in WA, snatching the once safe Labor seat. Senator Hanson says she does not believe it's a one-off, and it shows how fed up people are.
6: I think there's a groundswell of supporter movement that's happening. People have had enough of the major political parties to point that they don't trust them anymore, and people are facing more pain and hurt, especially the cost of living.
5: Police are calling for witnesses to an e-scooter crash on Sunday night in Perth's north, which has left two teenagers with serious injuries. The 14-year-olds were thrown off the device when the rider lost control along Huntress Road in Doubleview. Both were hospitalised and are now stable. Two West Australians have been recognised for their bravery during a stabbing rampage 6 years ago in South Hedland. Seven people were stabbed by a 34-year-old FIFO worker before he was shot dead by police in May 2020. Xiaoyan Yan Shi has been awarded a bravery medal after she confronted the offender and helped defend victims. Conrad Frost has also received commendation for brave conduct. He ran into a shopping centre to warn others after being stabbed in the neck by the offender. NASA has launched its biggest ever space telescope. Correspondent Barbara Tarlow has details.
7: The bus-sized telescope will hunt for planets around other stars, explore secret dark energy, and survey the cosmos like never before. Tom Costello covers space for NBC.
8: Its field of view is 100 times greater than that of Hubble. So that will allow it to see thousands of planets, millions of galaxies, billions, billions of stars that we have no idea are even out there.
7: NASA says a month of Milky Way observations by Roman, the telescope launched today, would take the 36-year-old Hubble telescope a century to complete.
5: And it seems men who don't take a shower and get stinky is the new internet trend. Known as pheromone maxing, it's aimed at promoting the male's natural scent in a bid to attract women. Sex therapists have dismissed it as stupid.
4: Now a 6AX finance update.
5: And the Dow Jones has closed at 53,185. Gold selling at $4,448 an ounce. The Aussie dollar, 71 US cents, 12,695 Indonesian rupiah.
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5: Fremantle's Bailey Banfield has been named as a finalist for the 2026 Jim Stimes Community Leadership Award. Banfield's been nominated for his long-standing work with the Starlight Children's Foundation, Worthy Australia and the Purple Hands Foundation. He's also been recognised for setting up the player-driven program Frio Cares. The winner will be announced at this year's Brownlow Medal Ceremony. And that's the latest news update. I'm Scott Maiman from the Capital Radio Newsroom.
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10: And what can happen to the people you care about in a year, a month, a week? So ask, are you okay, any day, because the conversation could change a life. Watch out for that oil spill in Banjup, Armidale Road both ways at Tapper Road roundabout, pothole in East Fremantle, Canning Highway Westbound after Sewell Road, left lane affected, breakdown Mitchell Freeway southbound entry from Newcastle Street, right lane blocked there, delays on the Mitchell southbound, Whitfords Ave to Reed, north on the Kwinana, slow Thomas Road to Raleigh Road, then from Farrington. 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This is Peter with Time Saver Traffic every 15 minutes.
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3: 6AX four-day forecast.
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11: Partly cloudy, 19 today. Tomorrow, a shower or two, 19. Thursday, showers, 20. Friday, a shower or two and 20. Right now, Girraween on 10, and in Gosnells, it is 9 degrees. 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

0: 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The classic breaking Nat and Westo for Fox Removals on offer come Friday. Core of the week for anyone that's been part of the show on Facebook or the phone 9484 1080. Today it's buying secondhand shoes. Found a story about a lady that picked up some designer shoes, would retail for $250. She got them for $35, but they were fur lined, and so there was a lot of discussion about whether or not she should purchase them. We're putting it to you: secondhand shoes, would you or would you not, Chris in South Lake?
1: Not the sheepskin ones, no, because there's not enough finer clean in the world to clean those.
2: Yep, I mean, I agree.
1: It's right up there with buying a secondhand G-string. It's a no-no. Like a pair of thongs or something that you can scrub and scrub, or Converse, like Nat said, something you can chuck in the washing machine, but anything fluffy.
2: Yeah, it's going to hold on to all that bacteria, those germs, in my mind, Chris.
1: Yeah, well, it is. It's like if you bought a secondhand, like, soft blankie.
2: Yeah.
1: Who's to know what sort of things that's been touching?
0: So I think this is what's wrong with the world and why there are so many allergies happening. I think we need to be exposed to more bacteria and germs. And
2: not
0: you
2: foot
0: can,
2: gunk.
0: You can absorb it through your feet and boost your immune system.
2: Not foot gunk, mate.
0: No? Okay.
1: Yeah, I know. Or you could just end up with some sort of mank and then your toes fall off.
0: You could do what all the young'uns are doing and just wear your slides with socks.
2: Yeah.
1: Oh, yeah, doesn't that just look wrong when they're white and they've got black stripes and they're pulled up to their knees?
2: Well, mate, that's the least of our troubles when they've got their shorts halfway down their bums.
1: Get a mirror, have a look at yourself.
2: Yeah.
1: You don't go out in public like that, please.
0: Do you know, though, what we all sound like right now?
2: Like old people?
0: Like our parents.
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5: 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Watch out for Crash and Janicott, Rohaway Westbound at Carroll Ave, down to single lane, heavy on the approach. A breakdown at Maida Vale, Rohaway Southbound up to Kalamunda Road. Pothole in East Fremantle, Canning Highway Westbound up to Sewell Road. An oil spill in Banjup, Armadale Road both ways at Tapper Road roundabout. 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

0: It's the classic Ricky Nat and Westo for Fox Removals on Forever Classic 6AX at 7:56. Discussing secondhand shoes today, I found an article about a lady who found Alias May slip-ons that were fur-lined in a Vinnie's in Paddington in Sydney, which is pretty high-end. It's a high-end thrifting area.
1: If you're going to go thrifting in those sorts of shops.
0: Bit of a hike from here, but, you know, she did assume the local demographic would exfoliate daily, so she didn't see a problem with it. But she put it out to the internet and said, do I buy these, you know, shoes that retail at $250 bucks for $35? 55% of people surveyed said, yes, do it. It's a bargain. So we're putting it to you. Secondhand shoes, would you or would you not, for a shot at Call of the Week on Friday, the Sandiford Wine. Facebook. Mm. There's not a lot for. Cynthia told a story about holidaying on the Gold Coast and her shoes fell apart. So they went shopping and she went into a op shop, found a pair in her style and size for $5. Best shoe purchase she's ever made. So she would do it again.
1: Oh, okay.
0: Christine in Stirling, only if they're in excellent condition, but I'd still treat them first because you've got no idea what people have. Another Christine, yes, I would, but they've got to be in good condition and Pino clean them first. Deborah just said yes. Lots of no's. Rosa, absolutely not. Janine, no. Tanya, just a series of disgusted emojis. Jean, no, all that sweaty fungus. No from Maria, no bloody way. Claire, no, not that desperate for designer shoes. Maria, Heather, definitely not. Deborah, I would never buy any shoes secondhand for goodness sake. You don't know if those people have had tinea or any of the foot or nail disease.
1: I'm with you, Deborah.
0: There is there's always a curveball, especially when it comes from this guy, Simon, who may or may not have something to do with 6AX and particularly Jukebox Saturday Night. With the wages that I earn where I work, I have little choice. I mainly try and track down abandoned thongs on the beach. My aim is to find a matching pair. No luck yet. I am still odd. Yes, yes, Simon.
1: You're very odd.
0: But you're our odd one.
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8: Partly cloudy today, 19, the top for Perth. From the Capital Radio 6IX Newsroom, I'm Scott Maiman. Nearly 100 new apartments are set to be built in Mandurah, thanks to a $9 million loan from the state government. It's the first project to be supported by the new Build to Rent Kickstart Fund. The complex will include 98 one- and two-bedroom apartments, with 31 units set aside as affordable rentals. Premier Roger Cook says his government is doing everything it can to boost housing supply.
9: Growing social and affordable homes, more land available, innovative programs like this making more rental accommodation available. It's all part of pulling every lever, doing everything we can to make sure that everyone has an opportunity to have a place that they call home.
8: Rescue crews in Nepal are battling difficult terrain to search for survivors of the devastating flood. The first Australian death is being reported by family as hiker Michael Keats from New South Wales, but Foreign Affairs has not made any such confirmation. The death toll has risen to more than 900. Qantas ground crews have voted in favour of taking industrial action over pay and conditions. No date has yet been set for the strike, and the union says it'll give 3 days' notice of any action. New research has found that Perth parents are struggling to keep up with the cost of a child's sport. Caitlin Lewis reports.
10: The findings from the Australian Sports Commission show the average annual cost for a child to play community sport is more than $4,500. It also found adults are paying nearly $3,000 a year to play a sport, and entry-level costs are coming out to around $1,200. ASC Chief Executive and former Olympian Kieran Perkins says the research will help ensure participation is as accessible as possible, and claims the organisation is working with governments and sporting bodies to reduce costs. Caitlin Lewis, Capital Radio News.
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8: The ASX ahead of the open this morning at 9,076. Gold selling at $4,448 an ounce. The Aussie dollar, 71 US cents, 12,695 Indonesian rupiah.
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8: Soccer great Lionel Messi has announced his international retirement. The 39-year-old says the decision hurts deep in his soul, but he's got nothing left to give the Argentinian national team. Cricket and Aussie fast bowler Josh Hazlewood's conceded the Test series against Bangladesh earlier this month did not go as